For the Bible declares in Revelation chapter 3, verse 20, "Behold, I stand at the door and knock. If any man hear my voice and open the door, I will come into him and will sup with him, and he with me." This is the voice of the Lord speaking.

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And then it's our responsibility, your responsibility, to acknowledge the Lord and say, Lord, it's your grace and mercy that has brought me through. 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

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One Sunday, I made Jesus my all and all. 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
2: 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Every one of us has faced pain in one form or another, whether it's physical, emotional, or mental. 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The first step in transforming your pain is to stop running from it. 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Embrace the pain. 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Pain is a message that something is out of alignment, and it's up to you to listen and learn from it. Start identifying the pains in your life that you've been avoiding. Write them down and accept them as part of your story. You can't change what you don't confront.
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2: The first step in transforming your pain is to stop running from it. Pain is uncomfortable, but it's also a sign that something needs to change. Embrace the pain. Accept that it's part of your journey, but refuse to let it define you. Pain is a message that something is out of alignment, and it's up to you to listen and learn from it. Start identifying the pains in your life that you've been avoiding. Write them down and accept them as part of your story. You can't change what you don't confront. Turning pain into a driving force. Many people who have achieved greatness did so because they were driven by pain. They experienced something so difficult, so heart-wrenching, that they decided to use that pain as fuel to make a difference. Not only in their own lives, but in the lives of others. Identify one way you can use your pain to help others. It doesn't have to be grand. It can be as simple as sharing your story or lending an ear to someone going through a similar struggle. Developing a resilient mindset. Pain can either break you or build you. The difference lies in your mindset. Mental resilience isn't about pretending pain doesn't exist. It's about knowing you have the strength to survive and thrive, no matter what comes your way. Pain is inevitable. Every one of us has faced pain in one form or another, whether it's physical, emotional, or mental. But here's the truth. Pain doesn't have to break you. Pain can be your greatest source of power. You can choose to let it defeat you, or you can decide to transform that pain into a force so strong nothing can stop you. The first step in transforming your pain is to stop running from it. Or pain is uncomfortable, but it's also a sign that something needs to change. Embrace the pain. Accept that it's part of your journey, but refuse to let it define you. Pain is a message that something is out of alignment, and it's up to you to listen and learn from it. Start identifying the pains in your life that you've been avoiding. Write them down and accept them as part of your story. You can't change what you don't confront. The first step in transforming your pain is to stop running from it. Pain is uncomfortable, but it's also a sign that something needs to change. Embrace the pain. Accept that it's part of your journey, but refuse to let it define you. Pain is a message that something is out of alignment, and it's up to you to listen and learn from it. Start identifying the pains in your life that you've been avoiding. Write them down and accept them as part of your story. You can't change what you don't confront. Turning pain into a driving force. Many people who have achieved greatness did so because they were driven by pain. They experienced something so difficult, so heart-wrenching, that they decided to use that pain as fuel to make a difference, not only in their own lives, but in the lives of others. Identify one way you can use your pain to help others. It doesn't have to be grand. It can be as simple as sharing your story or lending an ear to someone going through a similar struggle. Developing a resilient mindset. Pain can either break you or build you. The difference lies in your mindset. Mental resilience isn't about pretending pain doesn't exist. It's about knowing you have the strength to survive and thrive no matter what comes your way. Start practicing mental resilience today. The next time you face a challenge, instead of thinking, "Why is this happening to me?" ask yourself, "What can I learn from this?" Controlling your emotions through pain. Pain can trigger intense emotions, anger, sadness, frustration, even hopelessness. But to transform your pain into power, you need to master your emotions. You need to learn how to feel your emotions without being consumed by them. Develop a daily emotional check-in practice. Take a few minutes every day to write down how you're feeling and why. This helps you understand your emotional triggers and take control of them. Using physical pain to fuel growth. There's a reason why the gym is often referred to as the iron therapy. Physical pain, like the burn of a hard workout, teaches us that growth often comes with discomfort. It reminds us that every rep, every set, every drop of sweat is making us stronger. The same applies to life. When you push through the pain, both physically and mentally, you emerge stronger on the other side. If you haven't already, start a physical fitness routine. Whether it's walking, lifting weights, or yoga, do something every day that pushes you out of your physical comfort zone. Pain and the long journey toward success. Transformation doesn't happen overnight. Pain often tries to deceive us into thinking we're stuck, that things will never get better. But the truth is, transformation takes time. It requires patience and perseverance. Pain is not the end of the road. It's the beginning of a new journey. Set long-term goals and don't get discouraged by setbacks. Remember, success is often a slow, steady climb, one that's built through small, consistent steps. Using pain as the ultimate motivator, pain can either immobilize you or motivate you. Winners don't let pain paralyze them. Instead, they channel that pain into motivation. They allow the discomfort to push them harder, faster, and stronger. Pain becomes the reason they get up earlier, stay later, and push beyond their limits. Identify a painful experience that you can use as motivation. Whenever you feel like giving up, remind yourself of that pain and let it drive you to keep going. The greatest power comes from the greatest pain. The people who have faced the deepest pain are often the strongest, most resilient, and most unstoppable individuals you'll ever meet. Why? Because they learned to transform their pain into power. And you can do the same. The pain you feel today is building the strength you'll need for tomorrow. The discomfort, the setbacks, the failures, they're all shaping you into the warrior you were meant to be. The next time you face pain, don't shrink away. Don't let it break you. Stand tall, face it head on, and remind yourself, this is not the end. This is where my power begins. From today onward, you are not just surviving pain. You are transforming it into your greatest weapon. Your pain is your power.

Come on, man. Come on, man. I want to say good morning. Good morning. Good morning. And he will I want to say good morning to my friends, good morning to my family, good morning to everybody all over the world, wherever you are. Good morning. Welcome to the Brother Gary One More Radio Show. One more time, same script, different cast, right here on your radio. It doesn't matter where you're listening from. I want to say a beautiful good morning, good morning, good morning. All you have to do this morning is just tell five of your friends about the radio show, yeah. That's the only way I can tell you you're going to feel like you've done something good today. Yeah, man, share it with your friend them. Share the page, any page you're listening to. Good morning, good morning. Voice of the one, Mr. Big D. Long time, you know, play the Utah song, you know. Don't forget at 6:30, I'll be talking to my sponsor from over there at Bayer Life Energy System. DJ DM, good morning, Chargy. I want to say good morning to my TikTok family. We dedicate the first hour. Money! Wagwan. We dedicate the first hour. Y'all going to go to Palm Bay this weekend? We dedicate the first hour to our TikTok people. Sister Rose, good morning to you, baby girl. Good morning up there in Vera Beach. Good morning, Fort Pierce. Good morning to everybody wherever you are this morning. I am excited. That one, yeah. That one, yeah. Don't forget this Saturday, it's all about. Tomorrow Saturday, that right? Yo, this weekend going to be a crazy weekend. But don't forget, make sure you take your bio cleanse, get your energy up.

0: Auntie Camille, good morning, girl. 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
1: See, I know within myself if I should surely perish. But
0: hey, good morning.
2: Good morning, Ragiri.
0: Morning.
2: You're not strong enough.
0: See there. All right. Well, thank God you're making it to see one more day, you know?
2: What's it, one more year for them?
0: One more year, man. Drop two songs for you later. Yes, sir.
2: Yeah, man.
0: All right, I charge you. Good morning, Burn Man.

0: I want to say good morning to Sister Jackie Poeta. What a way to start your morning. It's 6:27 right here on the Bread Again Morning Show. And I hope and pray that you are excited. Don't forget, it's all about this Saturday, All Road Lead to Juicy Beef Patty right here at the place we call West Palm Beach. Good morning. Good morning. For Mitchell, artist, you see, no?
1: This is Donald Romaine singing about the saving power of Jesus. I won't go back.
0: Never.
1: That's my testimony. Listen, I've been changed.
2: I've been changed.
1: In your presence, I've been healed.
2: Healed.
1: I've been free.
2: Free.
1: Not only that, but I've been delivered.
2: Delivered.
0: Russ G. Car, good morning.
1: And I found peace, the peace that passes all understanding.
2: Peace.
1: And you know what? Then I found grace.
2: Grace.
1: And favor came all around me.
2: And favor.
1: I've been changed.
0: Russ G. Car, good morning.
1: And I found peace, the peace that passes all understanding.
2: Peace.
1: And you know what? Then I found grace.
2: Grace.
1: And favor came.

0: of forgiveness.
1: And run now, right now, wisdom ball.
0: Which way are you getting back so early, my girl? Make sure you have your buyer cleanse for this weekend. It's going to be a rough weekend when it comes to running up and down. Friday night, Saturday night, Sunday. It's going to be crazy. Make sure you take on a buyer cleanse. As a matter of fact, you know, I'm going to give 10 people a buckle this morning. I don't know where you are listening from, but I'm going to 10 people who are listening this morning. What is the buyer cleanse, brother? Again, the buyer cleanse is a product where me take every night before I go to bed. I think it's my energy wake up. Scary boy, good morning, Charlie. Yeah, if I want to take it, you're ready for the next day. And yeah, not only that, can we use it for enough things, you know. It's also, you use it for clean your system. If you feel like you have diabetes, high blood pressure, high cholesterol, you need to start to take the BioCleanse and give yourself 1 month after you take it. Just take it for 1 month and call me and tell me how your body feel. So this morning, may I give 10 people out of my little what? My little bit of me have. On Friday, I'm going to walk with some of them, care with me, go a juicy beef this weekend, and then me I care some guy, Palm Beach at the park. Yeah, me I bring one 20 each, go up the road. So 10 people right now. Right number one, anywhere you're listening from, and me I hook you up with a buckle. Again, you don't pay for the first buckle. Every other is buckle, you try to get a deal on it. And one buckle no work, but it's a make you know you're going to just feel good. And it'll tell us you're good, but you're not good. Let me tell you for now. So you need to get at least 3 buckle. But right now, me, I give you the first one. If you try the product, free, free, free. The first one. No one. So the first 10 people, me, I go no 1 buckle. So right, number one, pan the screen. If you're listening on TikTok, right, number one right now. If you're up on YouTube, write number one. If you're up on Facebook, write number one. I'm going to give you the number. And you just call and tell them, brother, Gary, just say, if you give you a buckle. Let me do this and come right back. Let me go take a look, do this and then I'm going to come back. I'm going to decide who I'm going to give one. So start writing number one. And if you want, you can start call right now and get your buckle. So just write number one. No, don't write the number one. 10 people were right. The first one, me are going to 1 buckle, free, free, no charge. And just try it, and then you can see, say, yo, that's something at work. That's something at active. Me soon come. Let me do this and come right back. And then me are going to see all of who write the one. Everybody, you're up on TikTok, you're up on YouTube, you're up on Facebook, Instagrammers, write number one for me there right now. Me soon come. Shine.
2: Up at it came down from a 6.2, I'm down to a 5.5, and my cholesterol is good. The good one is good, the bad one is good. My everything is good. The doctor said she haven't seen such a good that she put me off.

0: everything that I was taking. And she took them out my chart. She took out that I'm now no longer I'm pre-diabetic and all that stuff she took out. So I'm on the right track, so I can't mess up. So you know I have to get my products. You know that. Because that's all I'm taking now anyway.
1: Good morning. Hello, good morning.
2: A pleasant good morning, Brother Gary. Happy Friday.
1: It looked like Saturday already, though. Like it's going to be a busy week. And good morning. Well, happy Friday to you and the whole team. Good morning. And it is now. May I look for a number for sending the link here? So don't use the 844, right? Good morning. Go
2: 800 all the way, about.
1: 44 working?
2: It is, but we're using 800, just in case.
1: All right. Go ahead, sir. It's all yours time. Hold on.
2: Thank you, sir. All right. Ladies and gentlemen, welcome to a new day. Welcome to the first day of the rest of your life. My name is David Anneke, a.k.a. Squeeze. I am a licensed and certified nutritionist and nutrition coach. I'm here to help each and everyone tuning in, especially for those people who really care about their health and would love to be on this planet a bit longer. All right? I try to focus on people who are aging, meaning that people who have situations and issues like diabetes, blood pressure, cholesterol, joint health, eye health. 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You have heard many testimonies. If you're new, maybe you haven't. 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I use every single day. It's a daily detox. It gets rid of toxins in the body, keeps you healthy. And we're giving away 20 bottles of the BioCleanse this morning. 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It has probiotics in it, which actually helps your gut and keeps your gut healthy, because death starts in the gut. All right, most diseases starts there. So we're giving that away, 20 bottles. 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
1: All right. That was Squeeze, ladies and gentlemen. Again, call and get yours. Everybody need to get theirs. And good morning. Good morning. Good morning. Good morning. Good morning to everybody wherever you are. Good morning to you and you and you. Good morning. One more time, Panda Wanya. Drop the Wanya again and come back now. Good morning to you wherever you are.
3: This is Donald Romaine singing about the saving power of Jesus. I won't go back. That's my testimony. Listen, I've been changed.
1: I will.
3: In your presence, I've been healed. I've been free. Not only that, but I've been delivered.
4: Delivered.
3: I found joy. And I found peace. The peace that passes all understanding. And you know what? Then I found grace. And favor came all around me.

My, good morning. It's 6:43. And remember, it's all about what you do for yourself. We laugh. Take care of your body. Take care of your mind. Make sure you get something. Make sure you get something to take care of yourself. And to run a good morning to you. I don't know that person your name. I don't know someone your name. Good morning to some of the new people. If it's your first time here, press the follow button. And make sure you call the number to get your product. If you know the answer of the quiz, and get where you forget. Good morning. Brim Studio. I don't know somebody named them. I pay a new name yesterday this morning. Sean Poser. I'm a whole heap of name. Auntie Velma, good morning to you. Good morning. And we just feel like play one two Big D this morning. A long time I'm not playing one Big D. Talk it out. It's Friday. Don't forget, it's all about tomorrow from 12 until 3. It's all about 4815 South Military Trail. May I invite out everybody at Juicy Beef. We're going to be there and hang out and hold our vibes till 3 o'clock. So come on down and come get some goodies. We have t-shirt, we have this, we have... Just come get some goodies. Yeah, just come get some goodies and see where you can get. And just hold your little discount by your Juicy Beef Patty and get a little sample. And then right after that, we are heading up to Palm Beach for the big one in Palm Beach. Ladies and gentlemen, it's called Caribbean American Heritage Month, Caribbean Style Black Party from 1:30 until 8 p.m. Yeah, a whole heap of different DJs and live bands. And you know, everything go on. It was crazy. The last 2 times ago there, it was crazy. And this year, me tell myself, me do it this year. So after we left Juicy Beef, we are left Deso and drive go up a Palm Beach. And if you there Palm Beach, you will see we. Me go reach a Palm Beach around, I'll say around 5 o'clock. Cause I'm me a close again. At the first, me a close that event. I mean, never close it yet. I think I go there for around, I go there around 3 years straight. For the past 2 years, me decide I'm going to go back. They make me close every year. I'm going to like close. When you have 6 to 8 secular sound and artists and everybody and bands, and then you make the one little gospel DJ close, it kind of irritate me. I'm not going to lie. But this year, me get set up by God and I have to close. So me I pull up around 5 o'clock. I know a thing already. So if you reach and you don't see me, me nah pull up until around 4:35. And there's some there. Good morning to everybody up at Palm Beach. Yes, I will be there 100%. Good morning. Good morning. I drop that tune and come right back. But as me say, a Palm Beach thing there. A Palm Beach thing there this weekend. Juicy Beef 4815 South Military Trail. That's Green Acres, right beside the Publix. Right at the Publix. And yeah, 4815 South Military Trail, Green Acres, ladies and gentlemen. And guess what? Later on, me and my brethren, Bossy Boy, fly to have a conversation on this radio because we're about to say I do something crazy. We never found it.

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1: Morning, Brother Gary. Who said it's a Christian music no sweet?
0: I miss it. Tell them. All right, me I pull it up back for him again one more time. Me I pull it up back for him again. Mr. Husband, good morning. Get up. A Friday morning radio. Come on, man. Let's go.

0: Good morning to everybody on the TikToks who's ticking with me this morning. Remember, we're upon two TikTok today now. We're upon Caribbean Radio HD. We're upon also Brother Gary Radio. Big up all of my TikTok of them who ticking with me this morning. And remember, one over here, so one over there, so. Good morning to my Instagrammers. Good morning to everybody. We are firing on around 10 cylinders this morning. So, we're ready. It's Friday, and if it's Friday, guess what? It is the day that the Lord has made. And we have got rejoicing it. Good morning. Let me see if me. Pan two
1: Good
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1: I'm Paula Ann Porter Jones, and these are the latest stories from the Radio Jamaica News Center, courtesy of Quartz, bringing value home. Prime Minister Dr. Andrew Holness has opened the door to collaborating with Guyana on housing development. Dr. Holness praised Guyana for fast-tracking the processing of titles for housing, lands, and its one-stop mechanism for processing applications. Dr. Holness said he was very pleased to hear that the Guyana government has taken on the efficiency of the government bureaucracy in delivering the approvals for housing through the one-stop system that has cut approval times from as high as 3 years to now 3 months. He says there are lessons that can be shared for greater efficiency in Jamaica.
2: But I believe there are opportunities for Jamaica and Guyana to collaborate in the housing development sphere, particularly as it relates to labor and the deployment of new technologies in construction. And I look forward to advancing these conversations with your president to see how best we can collaborate as two developing nations to improve our people's access to housing.
1: He has bemoaned the lack of resources to meet the housing demand.
2: For Jamaica, the greatest constraint would be the supply side constraints, the availability of contractors who can build at scale, the availability of labor and technical skills that can operate with new innovations and new materials, and of course, the speed of government itself in giving planning and construction approvals. These have been our challenges.
1: Prime Minister Dr. Andrew Holness. He is currently on a two-day visit to Guyana, where he was speaking at the opening of the International Building Expo 2026. Dr. Holness recently told the Chamber of Commerce that the country would have to eventually prepare itself for imported labor to forge ahead with the massive development projects that are in the pipeline. Mr. Holness estimated that Jamaica has a housing deficit of approximately 150,000 housing solutions, and his administration has undertaken to directly provide 70,000. Jamaicans are being urged to play a greater role in making Jamaica's roads safer by reporting dangerous driving behavior that puts lives at risk. Transport Minister Daryl Vaz says public reporting will be a key part of efforts to improve compliance with the Road Traffic Act. However, Mr. Vaz cautioned that members of the public should not put themselves or others in danger to capture evidence of traffic breaches. More in this report from Raquel Porter.
3: Minister Vaz said motorists are not being asked to testify in court, but to provide information that can assist law enforcement, acknowledging the police for their work in reducing crime and traffic offenses. He said the force cannot be everywhere at all times due to limited personnel and resources, making public cooperation essential in improving road safety.
4: But one thing I can tell you is that the mindset of those persons who are doing the infractions on a daily basis, knowing that it's not only the police that they have to look out for at this corner of East King's House Road and Hope Road, that it's hundreds and thousands of motor vehicles that are plying the streets of Jamaica every day. If you help us with that, I guarantee you they will think twice and three times before they overtake the line of traffic to get to the front of the line and then break the red light. Again, I'm saying, I'm not categorizing any one set of road users.
3: Minister Vaz said the upcoming Drive Safe app will serve as a centralized platform for public submissions, helping to facilitate more coordinated action by the relevant regulatory and enforcement agencies. The Transport Authority is currently advancing the development of the application, which is expected to be launched in the final week of July. This launch is set to coincide with the rollout of the demerit points system. Mr. Vaz also acknowledged concerns among some motorists, but added that reports may be submitted via multiple platforms.
4: JCF WhatsApp 876-591-5671. 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And of course, Island Traffic Authority, social media, TikTok, Instagram, etc.
3: Transport Minister Daryl Vaz, Raquel Porter, reporting for Radio Jamaica News.
1: Thank you, Raquel. The St. Anne police are stepping up their efforts to capture a man accused of killing his former girlfriend in Maumee Bay. Dead is 34-year-old Jessica Howell, otherwise called Nooks, a vendor of Captureland Maumee Bay. The St. Anne police have named Conross Hilton, otherwise called Rasta, as a person of interest in relation to the killing. Commander for Zone 1 in the St. Anne Police Division, Deputy Superintendent of Police David Blake, says the police are closing in on Hilton.
5: At 4:35 o'clock in the morning, the male went to check with the female out in Maumee Bay. Whatever happened, it resulted in him slitting the female's throat, and now he's on the run. What I can assure you is that we are going to catch him in short order.
1: DSP Blake has appealed to residents to stem instances of domestic violence.
5: The trained operatives here from the Domestic Violence Intervention Center, I'm saying any member you see in your community that is having a problem, help us to refer them to the Domestic Violence Center. If you are having a problem yourself, the assistance is here. Go and speak to the representatives from the Domestic Violence Intervention Center. But we are seeing too many domestic-related incidents.
1: Commander for Zone 1 in the St. Anne Police Division, Deputy Superintendent of Police David Blake. The Organization of Eastern Caribbean States has agreed to establish a broad-based advisory team to guide negotiations with the United States in accepting a limited number of non-criminal third country nationals and refugees. St. Vincent and the Grenadines Prime Minister Dr. Godwin Friday said the request from Washington comes at a time of profound geopolitical uncertainty.
6: We are still working through this matter very carefully, because it holds serious implications for our economy, the safety of our people, the utilization of scarce resources, and for sovereignty. And recognizing these implications, the OECS countries, through the organization, agreed to work closely together to fashion the best possible outcome for our people. Accordingly, we agreed to establish a broad-based, high-level advisory team drawn from across the member states to carry on technical discussions amongst themselves that guided our negotiations with the U.S. individually and collectively.
1: St. Vincent and the Grenadines Prime Minister Dr. Godwin Friday addressing the 78th summit of the OECS this week. And now to end this newscast, the main points. Prime Minister Dr. Andrew Holness opens door to collaborating with Guyana on housing development. Jamaicans being urged to play greater role in making Jamaica's roads safer by reporting dangerous driving behavior. St. Anne Police stepping up efforts to capture a man accused of killing his former girlfriend in Maumee Bay. Organization of Eastern Caribbean States agrees to establish advisory team to guide negotiations with the U.S. to accept non-criminal third country nationals. That's the 6 o'clock news, brought to you by Quartz, bringing value home. It's now 10 minutes after 6. News.
0: Brother Clifton, good morning, sir. Go ahead, sir.
7: Thank you. Let us pray, family. God and our Father, Lord, we come to you one more time today. Father, we thank you for waking us up this morning. We thank you for watch over us throughout the night. Lord, we thank you for visiting us, oh God, in the wee hours of the morning. We thank you, Lord Jesus, for giving us this assurance that you are with us, oh God. You are our God, and we are your people. Lord, we thank you for this assurance today, oh God. And Father, as we come before you this morning, we just want to praise you. We just want to give you thanks. We just want to magnify you, oh God, because you are God all by yourself. Lord, there is no other one but you. You seated on the throne in heaven. Lord, you have the circle of the world in your hand. Oh, mighty God, you, oh God, is the one that made decision for mankind. Oh, God, this morning we confident you, oh God, so much, Father, that we come before you and we put Brother Gale before you in your hands, Lord Jesus. We have to again to mold him. Lord Jesus, make him what you want him to be. Lord Jesus, protect him from all harms and danger. Oh, God, touch every joint in his body. Lord Jesus, touch every vein. Lord Jesus, let your blood run through him, oh God. Regulate his mind. Protect him, oh God, from everything, Lord. Make ways also for him, Jesus. Oh God, and we ask you, Lord Jesus, that the blessing that you'll give him, oh God, will flow on us, Lord Jesus. It will enough, oh God, that the world will enjoy it. Lord Jesus, because you say you will open the windows of heaven and pour him out a blessing that he will not have room enough to receive it. Father, this is your holy word. Oh God, and we believe you, Lord Jesus. Lord, and for that cause today, we put him before you. Oh God, we ask you, oh God, all the decisions that you made, Lord Jesus, be in it, oh God. Show him the right path, direct his ways, oh God. Let it be pleased before you. Let the word of his mouth and the meditation of his heart, oh God, be acceptable in your sight, Father. Lord Jesus, we also ask you that you will regulate the link up radios, oh God, this station, oh God, every antenna, oh God, everything that come round, surround Caribbean Radio, we ask, oh God, to regulate it now so that you'll have a free course, oh God. It will communicate clearly, oh God, to the world, any part of the world. Lord, we ask to hope in the people's mind, their mind and their heart to receive you. Put a word in his mouth, oh God, that it will go forth and touch those that are sick, those that are in prison, those that are in jail. They will comfort, oh God. They will have comfort to know that you are God and you still care for them. Oh God, have your own way today, Jesus. While we go into the weekend, Lord, we ask you to be with us. Guard us from accident. Protect us from evil doers. Oh God, let them not come near us, oh God. Have your own way today, Jesus. Father, for this and other mercy, we ask it done in the name of Jesus, our Lord and Savior. Amen and amen. Thank you, Brother Gary.

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0: Let me start the music. Everybody on the TikTok, start share it for me. Press the follow button. Remember, in a few minutes, we are going over YouTube at 7:30. We'll be transferring to YouTube. And Nicolene, good morning to you. Big up everybody on the TikTok here. And big up everybody on the one here. It's two, one on the right, one on the left. Big up the Instagram people over here, so. And big up the Facebook people up here, so. And big up the YouTube people up here, so. And big up Caribbean Radio HD4.com. That's the home page of the Brother Gary Morning Show. I don't know if you know. Please clean up. You have time. I don't know if you know, so me know. But are the one page that? Are the morning show? Yeah. Good morning. How is everybody feeling? It's Friday. I'm excited. It's one more weekend. And I can't wait. The team is ready. We are good on we are going all over the place this weekend. And come next week, it's a different week. But me got telling about some woolly part things we are going. As me say, it's Caribbean Radio. I want to say welcome to every radio station, both new, old, and long time. Good morning, everybody. That's what we do right here. We are, I will move a make, you know. So look, a private move I make, but me drop a tune and come back now. Yeah, original Miss Benchan, good morning. She's coming up next right after me right here. And the Brother Gary Morning Show. Right after me, you can catch Miss Benchan. Good morning. Drop it again. Tia Maria Blake, good morning. Tia, I want to say good morning to Central 96.3 in Jamaica. Good morning.
1: Praise the Lord, praise Him. Praise the Lord, praise Him. I thank Him for joy and peace divine. Oh, yes.
0: Let me ask you one word. How are you writing one word? How you feel this morning? One word. Remember, over YouTube thing there, I am going to the I'm going to post office to them. I have two check. Plus 15 Alexa for going meal off. This morning, if you're up on YouTube, I'm giving away 10 more Lexi. 10 more. Mr. One lady come and say from Port St. Lucie. I mean, me never get to tell her how to get to me, you know. But good morning. Sister Erica, good morning to you, girl. How you do? Let me see where she wants so early.
2: I thought you said you was coming to Canada in the summer. What happened with that?
0: That no work, Panya. I just want to make it be a big thing. I think me, me go to come for the August. Me don't know me I did. Me just, let me tell you the truth. Me have two important things I work on. One, me have to go to Jamaica by now and next week. Two, we are make some new move when it come on to radio. Me not say nothing loud. Me just make you know buying and they mailing to me. Nah, me not like when me mail it to you. In time me mail it to you, me not get back on my spend. Me I tell you the truth. Yeah, you alone make money in time me mail them to you. Me not about a mail none. Anybody want it, me have to go find a way. Yeah. Anytime me mail them to you, my girl, me not make back on my spend. Not even half of my spend me not make back. So me not think it worth it for me. But it's good. I love you. Good morning. How are you, by the way? How are you? Good morning. Good morning to everybody. So, great. I spoke to Sister Nicole Gomez. Nicole, where are you there? I spoke to Sister Nicole. But me, I work on some things. Me, I do some things. And me, I do what me have to do. And I'll be talking to Bossy Boy Fly today. Can he call me yesterday and warn me. And say him need back him radio show. And him, I go like, say, I know gospel him play when him there on me. So, does that mean to me I got to look at movements again? Me not know yet. And Mr. Tenny Miller, I got to do a radio check today with theme equipment. So, look at movement. Some movements he's making. Mr. Tenny Miller, I do some movements today with him radio, with him equipment. I got to do a sound check at 10 o'clock. And then we are, just make some move. So, look up for Bossy Boy I fly. His program is coming back. Okay, you know, and him say, Brother G, you're going like, to gospel me barn. Me no barn at the gospel. Me, Sister Nicole PSL. Sister Nicole, good morning to you, girl. Good morning. Bless you. I know the Trini Nicole that. Is that the Trini Nicole? So listen, ladies and gentlemen, we have 25 ticket to sell, or 30. Good morning. I am feeling great. Yeah, just write in one way how you feel this morning. Brother Joe, Good morning to you. Good morning. I am Mama Jojo. Say, Mama Jojo, next time you know I hear, say, I am. When you say, we are blessed. Ladies and gentlemen, let me say this to you. God is working on some things where it's going to be 100% different when you come on to Caribbean Radio. But this time I couldn't know. Just promise me, una give me until, all right, big up on me Trinity then now. Nico, when you buy a ticket for me for the concert in our church now, nobody buy for nobody, you know. Nobody buy for nobody, you know. Nobody buy for nobody, me have one ticket to sell you. Anybody there at Port St. Lucie, we have a concert to keep. July 18th, Port St. Lucie Worship Center, me have 40 tickets for sale. All of my tickets, them is half price. All of my ticket them is half price. So I ticket them at $50, me I sell one for $25. Yeah. Anybody want a ticket, big concert them I keep. Big major concert, so too, brother Gay, we are blessed. No, me feel better. Yeah, me not like when the woman them come and them write in, or the man them. More we say, we. Minister Karen, may I sell you 2 tickets now, my girl? Please, may I beg you to buy 2 tickets for me? Evangelist Goldburn is confirmed. Leroy Simit from Grace Tillers is confirmed. Michael Reed is confirmed. Madhouse! Port St. Lucie Worship Center, July 18. Put it on a calendar. I hear the good news. Everybody will come at a concert, they'll get 2 tickets for Gospel and the Greens. Hello? Everybody will come at a concert there. Me are going to 2 tickets for Gospel and the Greens. And we only have 3,000 tickets. We are favored. Good morning. Some of this one tell the item, say, yo, you see the media, I say, God, yes, sir, I got you. Put me down. Let me write your name for 1, Sister Nicole, for half price. All right. Everybody, we are listening to me from Port St. Lucie. After my birthday, wow. Yeah. So, Mr. Mac, everybody, we are blessed. Everybody, please, may I ask you, know, for getting yourself ready for July 18th. Everybody at Port St. Lucie, send me a text and say, me have 40 tickets. There are $50 my girls will be dancing in the concert. Oh, you mean, girl? Me like that. So, bigger Port St. Lucie Worship Center and what they are doing. Good morning, Bishop Green and the whole team. You know who me like over church? Let me tell you the truth. You see Bishop Green wife? Love that woman there, see? She's just one woman. But again, make sure large up your station at my give back. I went on a give back. Let me see how when I didn't give back. When I don't give back? Saturday, July 25th. Where's this? So when I'm supposed to do this, man, I want to go on here, so. I went this. Which part this? Music, midnight, buzz. Where is this? So sister lady don't tell me nothing about this. Saturday, July, 10 a.m. to 7 p.m. Location, the Campbell's resident. Which part this? You give some flyer if you can't go down there. We need to get some. Which part this, Sister Nicole? Sister, Minister Karen, which part this? Apache and, Apache, she, how would this? For the first time. Me ask Bossy Boy, who named Paco? Who is Paco? Queen K, annual. You know, me not like the people them. We not keep event and we don't even book we as. And enough for when me I go start telling them how me feeling now. How you book event and you know book me now, you know book Reverend Center up now, you know book Bossy Boy Flight, you know book, and we depend on the radio. Jojo, good morning. Minister Carey, now come to the book me as a DJ. Face piercing. I wish part this I keep. I wish part this, Minister Carey, which part this? Or St. Anne or Jamaica. Okay, Jamaica. Yeah, nobody book me. Nobody book me. Nobody book me, yeah. But next month, I'll make sure they download the app in Saint Anne. And with the past styles, they go to Jamaica. Check out past styles FM in Jamaica. And me don't know. Good morning.
3: Good morning, Brother G. I will take two other tickets. So I will send you the extra 50 with the other thing. Okay? God bless.
0: And for those out there who are not going to make it, just buy a ticket and give them, you know. Maybe call Brooksy. Right now, no. Let me call Brooksy. May I beg you to buy 3 of my tickets now? Hold on, let me call Brooksy. I free our church. B-R-O. Let me call Brooksy right now. Can nobody now force me? And may I put her name down pantry? May I put her name down pantry? Hold on, let me call Brooksy. Let me call Brooksy right now. Better get that my community in Jamaica. Good morning. Let me call Brooksy. Hello? Chef, buy 3 of my ticket them. $75. I'm going to just give him a courtesy of Brooksy. Yeah. Minister Karen, you want ticket to buy for me, girl? When you come back. Where Brooksy there? Come, Brooksy, me know I fear church. Port St. Lucie Worship Center. Me is pressuring people. Where Brooksy there? Good morning. Good morning, good morning. Lucy Worship Center. Me is pressuring people. Where Brooksy there? Good morning. Good morning, good morning.

And while we go celebrate, support Reverend Sento up this Sunday now. In my preacher, wait, Reverend Sento, where your church address? Tell him all about your troubles. He will hear. And the man they support, brother Gary, no,

0: pull up. And may I invite out everybody. Reverend Sento Papa preach this Sunday. What time church start? First Community Worship Center, 6534 Northwest Salavate Road. That's in Port St. Lucie. You can't miss it. Wait, me tell you though. Take Port St. Lucie Boulevard, go so, and go all the way down to reach your runabout, your ground, so, and the first plaza, the church, not a plaza there. Just take Port St. Lucie Boulevard, go so, straight so. Don't go to, go like you go home before. Greetings, suspended and live visibility restricted. GIF are suspended and your live restricted in search result of 10 minutes due to reproduce content such as per reduce copy content. Learn more in the something. Good morning for America. Take over this or Sydney. Everything them are put by your restriction now. Good morning, Mama Bernice. Good morning, Auntie Jean. Good morning to you, girl. Good morning. Oh, that sound, Auntie Jean. Jesus, I got him on my mind. Yeah, mommy, I go talk to Bossy Boy Fly this morning. Boss, I like a reason with him. The man said, my youth, where you do? You can't take me off of the gospel station. I gospel me one play. You can't tell me nothing. Where you do? You go, like, come and you want to play gospel me do? Good morning. Good morning. Good morning. Good morning. Where is my sponsor? I don't see them join me yet. 7:34. Good morning to every single one. Good morning. Mama Bernice.
1: But again, you're on time.
0: All right. I just want to know a time. I just want to know a time because I mean, sometime when the time change.
1: Jamaica and Texas have the same time. It's 6:34 at Jamaica right now.
0: Oh, I forgot to live at Texas now, Dad. And please pray for that country there. Them have a whole heap of, or a hurricane, or what is something? Venezuela have problems.

0: Venezuela have the thing that word earthquake.
1: Earthquake.
0: No, yeah, Brother Gary, Venezuela and Jamaica earthquake. Not always, but Texas in the U.S. are always tornado. Tornado kill Texas. And hurricane.
1: For real? Well, me I gotta make sure, sir. Please pray for the people over there in Venezuela. Another man there with it. Another place there.
0: The same place there. Take over.
1: We soon come. Me I gotta run. Good morning to everybody. What time is it? 7:35. I mean, oh, hold on. I think. Yo.
2: 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The vitamin DK2 and alpha plus. So what I do in the mornings, I take the vitamin DK, the I formula, and the alpha plus. And in the afternoon, I do the cleanser and the joint. I also use the BioFlex. Every one of the products is good right now. Very good. I heard a testimony about the high formula, so I decided was to try it. And my doctor said I was okay. I didn't have to change my glasses, but right. I'm working towards not wearing the glasses. With the joint formula, it is wonderful. I used to have to be punching my face going up the stairs, and I'm going up the stairs now without even the pain.
3: And people, yo, and me have heard this client today earlier. She said, I'm never letting this product go. A lot of people out there who are taking her product right now, I can tell you, they love what's going on. They not only love what's going on, they love what the product has been doing for them. And ladies and gentlemen, we're going to do something very crazy, all right? And when I say crazy, I mean it's very, very crazy, all right? This is where you can get, whether you want the Bio Cleanse, whether you want the Berberine, all right? And we know no formula, as Brother G always say, the nerve health formula. To them three that in conjunction with each other, I'm telling you, it's comparable to none. So if you want to switch even the Bio Cleanse for a blood sugar formula, you will be able to do that. But I'm giving you these three products, ladies and gentlemen. The best three products that you can ever have in the arsenal right now. The Bio Cleanse, the nerve health formula, the Berberine. For only $1.99. Yes, I said it, but I can only do that to 50 people. Ladies and gentlemen, you will get these three products, normally valued over $599, the only $1.99 this morning, with the exception of having the answer to an easy trivia. And people, now tell me, sir, I don't know what is the answer you buy now, because me still see people call me with the wrong answer, all right? I mean, no, a lot of you are listening to me right now. And I said to me, so this is a country boy, I know, it's not easy at all. But yes, we are talking about one simple, simple thing this morning. It's one Caribbean spice dumpling, all right? And it's made from grated green banana, sweet potato, coconut milk, corn meal, and spices like cinnamon, nutmeg, and a little bit of vanilla. And sometimes people add a little ginger to it. But this mixture is wrapped in banana leaves, tied with a string, and then boiled to 45 to 60 minutes. All right? And when that's done, you know, when you got, when me got cool with this and get one bottle of water, you know, me don't need nothing more for lunch. Me don't need no breakfast, no at all. That one missing was here. Me end up saving my lunch money. You understand what I'm saying? So come, me could have saved a lot. But anyways, if you can tell me the name of what me I talk about, come on and know it as Dukuno. All right? Guyanese, then the Trinidadians, them. No people know it as Dukuno, but a country me come from, born Anglo. Me have a different name when me grew up on here. Me never even know say a Dukuno until you come with me and say, oh, it's named Dukuno. Me never know say that's the name. Me never know another name for you, so tell me the other name when me know. All right, so two other names me know. Tell me any one of the other two, and you will get the Bio Cleanse, the Berberine, and the nerve health formula for only $1.99. And me I thought the big buckle them. So if I may, me like you, put it for recording, all right? The number is 844-276-4279. That's 844-276-4279. That's 844-276-4279. That's 844-276-4279. Listen carefully, people. Mister, I get three products. Three are the best products. The cleanser, the Berberine, the nerve health formula. If you want to switch the cleanse of your blood pressure or blood sugar formula, you can do that. Ladies and gentlemen, you will get those three. three products though this morning. The only $1.99, and the exception is you have to tell me the other name for Dukuno. That's all I ask. And it's not dumpling in a banana leaf, people. So tell me that, all right? So what's the other name for it? You have the answer. The number again is 844-2. And it's not dumpling in a banana leaf, people. So tell me that, all right? So what's the other name for it? You have the answer. The number again is 844-276-4279. That's 844-276-4279. That's 844-276-4279. Until Lickelmore,

I know you're rocking this morning. I know you're singing. No, if you don't know them song, I'm not alive. You're not boring, but if you don't know them song. Everybody listening, are you?

0: Hey, good morning.
1: Good morning, brother. Do you have one thing to tell you? Me say the morning, nice.
0: When you say nice, good morning. Nice. When it nice to play it twice. You see the name to Pani? You see name to? Good morning, girl.

0: want to say good morning to Sister Ellen over there in Tampa. Good morning, Orlando. Good morning, good morning, good morning. Hello, morning.
1: Brother Gary, Friday morning music. Pull it up one more time.
0: One more time again. I saw me stay with me ready. I mean, I'm in my mood. I mean, I'm in a good mood. I saw me go out with myself, you know. One more time again. Good morning. My wife just sent me a text and said, fire. Fire.
2: As the world looks upon me.
0: Wife in a car and sent me a text. And when your wife sent me a text to your husband and said, fire, you must know.

0: good morning.
1: Good morning, Dr. Gary.
0: Wow.
1: I'm asking you for a pull-up.
0: Good morning. I have not talked to you in around three weeks. That's where you been?
1: Yeah. I've been here. Been listening to you.
0: How the body
1: Very
0: feel?
1: Proud of you.
0: How is the body?
1: You have accomplished.
0: Yes.
1: And Brother Gary, today is my birthday, and I'm enjoying.
0: Well, guess what I'm going to do? Well, I'm going to find a song and play Vian Brown, man. This is not your birthday.
1: It's Tilly's birthday. Wish him happy birthday.
0: Did you Tilly's birthday today, too?
1: Yes, sir.
0: Has so much on the people at the same looks have the same birthday. Shot. Every shot people birthday today. Good morning.
1: Sorry,
0: happy birthday, DJ Tilly. That one there. Big up DJ Tilly. Big up Brown Man. Big up that lady we just called me Karen Barney. One of my favorite girls.

0: Talk to my sponsor and come right back after this one. Good morning, good morning, good morning, good morning. Keep it locked right here to the Better Game Morning Show as we do what we do the best. Good
1: going
0: morning.
1: To work on that credit for one whole year for only $4.99. 1 year. I will even add fast track, absolutely free. So I'm going to work on their credit for 1 year. I'm even going to add the fast track. Okay, absolutely free. Now, the fast track would normally cost $1,500. 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And you're going to get it free. And I'm going to give you a one-year plan for only $4.99. However, it is not for everyone. It's only for the people who can tell me the name of this sitcom. If you can tell me the name of the sitcom in respect to the soundtrack that I'm about to play, I will work on your credit for only $4.99 for one solid year, regardless of the negative items on it, regardless of how many times we have to do rounds on it. And I'm also adding the $1,500 value fast track to it, absolutely free. I am going to give you a special number to call. I'm going to give you my personal number to call, which is 646-200-5881. But you must answer this trivia in respect to this sitcom. What is the name of the sitcom? Boss it.

Felix Zenmar right now for $4.99, one solid year, plus the fast track. That's it. 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If not, ladies and gentlemen, forget about it. All right, stick with Zenmar and Enzo. The number to call is 1-646-200-5881. That is 646-200-5881. 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One more time from the top. 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

0: 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Oh. Raquel Rue, good morning. West, anybody see, where's Sister Bernice there, man? Sister Bernice, come to my office, please. Will you check out something for me? I think their music has joy to everybody this morning. Good morning.
1: Good morning, Brother Jairus. 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
0: Hey, Harris Palm Beach, don't.
1: No, sir.
0: Want me to get the Harris Palm Beach? Will you try something for me?
1: Maybe I'm in Deerfield Beach.
0: How are Deerfield Beach there?
1: Below West Palm Beach.
0: Yeah. We had a, so which part?
1: Brother Gary, what don't come for? Leave it alone.
0: All right, let me left it. Bungler enough for me, me now pull it. If I'm this Morgan, good morning.
4: Good morning, Brother Gary.
0: Good morning, my father. What are you going, brother?
4: Love you like gold, man. To God be the glory, great things you have done. Caribbean Raiders blazing on this side here. Sound so good, man.
0: Clean.
4: I want you to keep up this good work that God bless you with. Bless up the family.
0: Thank you, Daddy.
4: Bless up Uncle Wayne G.
0: Thank you,
4: bless
0: sir.
4: Bless up everyone. In case of everything that we are going through.
0: Thank
4: God
0: you.
4: God come first.
0: See
4: God
0: you.
4: Above everything.
0: Can't live out God. Are you mad, man?
4: God above everything. I want you to play for me. Antonio B.
0: All right.
4: God above everything.
0: Who sing it?
4: Good. Antonio B. The Rasta man, Antonio B, man.
0: You're right. If I'm this Morgan, you're right.
4: If I'm right?
0: If you're right.
4: Yes. Yes, man, I'm here, man. Come on, man.
0: Make sure.
4: Like a king, you know, man.
0: All right, sir.
4: Hey.
0: Good morning.
4: I'm satisfied with the cares of this world.
0: Good morning.
4: Brother Gary.
0: Yes, sir.
4: Brother Gary. I cannot satisfy with the cares of this world because God give me everything for free.
0: Oh, God. What a God.
4: So then I cannot use the things of this world to despise the work of God.
0: Thank you, sir. One more time again. I'm going to drop the Anthony B. there for you. So, no can say, I'm a Christian man. Tell me, play Anthony B. Good morning.
5: My brother, good morning. Pull up that song back for me.
0: I'm just
5: getting back from Jamaica to celebrate my birthday and my two grandkids' graduation.
0: I miss you. I'm not lying to you. I miss you, fam. I miss you.
5: My birthday was Wednesday.
0: Well, happy birthday. May the Lord bless you. May you continue being you. No matter nobody change you. If one little man even come, tell him, say, I better give your life there and Jesus. Good morning. I love you, baby.
5: Yes.
0: Big up yourself.
5: Thank
0: love you.
5: You.
0: Good morning. Brother Victor, me call you later on. Big up the girl here. She named Sharon Lexus. Let me say this to you. If you look up on the body of the Bronx, you clean like she, you know, find out for me and tell me now. Please, if you find the body of the Bronx, you clean like she, you know, call me and tell me. One more time. Birthday, people. Not only your alone, wife is a son good too. Wife is everything son good.

0: Okay. Good morning.
1: Good morning. Good morning,
0: I
1: brother Gary.
0: How I don't you think say? You're in the mood this morning. I don't see like you're in the mood. You don't in the mood.
1: No. I was just reading. We just got a new Google review.
0: Oh, because I was playing your stuff and I didn't see a move. So I said, you know what?
1: Yeah. No. I. Let's try it again. Can we?

0: Good morning. Good
1: Is that
0: morning.
1: better?
0: Sound look better. I look better. But I.
1: We got it. I want to share. Well, we'll get to it. We just got another Google review this morning. It was so heartfelt, and I can't wait to read it out. Good morning, ladies and gentlemen. You know who this is, and you know what I do. My name is Adam Handler. Of course, they call me the Case Handler. And Brother Gary, I just want to thank you for another great week. I really appreciate your endorsement and certainly this platform just kind of connecting with the audience and just letting them know that I'm out there if, God forbid, they're in any kind of accident at all. And I just give thanks. That song that you were just playing where she was giving thanks to God for her blessings. And I just want to thank you. I want to give thanks to you for the blessings that you've bestowed upon my practice this week.
0: And let me say thank you to you for standing with these people. You have been a blessing since you start. And that's all I can say. You have been a blessing. When I say you have been a blessing, I mean you have been a blessing. And tell my people who you are and what you do. Yeah. Go ahead.
1: My name is Adam Handler. I'm a Capricorn. I'm a father of three. I'm the oldest of five children. I'm a third generation attorney. The area that I primarily focus in, lawyers can't say I'm an expert in this. You're not permitted under the ethical rules. So you can't say I'm expert in personal injury. But I will say that my primary area, this is lawyer talk, my primary area of focus is personal injury law. And I've done it exclusively for the past 22 years. 22 years? Wait, since two, yeah, almost, it's going to be 23 years now. And I'm here for you. If you're involved in an accident on the street, if you're now involved in an accident on the sidewalk, the supermarket, on the job site, on a construction site, in a hospital, I don't care where you are, and I don't care what the injury is. If you have suffered an injury due to the negligence of somebody else, and that somebody else can be either a person, a corporation, a business, the government, you are entitled to money under the law. The money is tax-free, and you're entitled to it regardless of who you are, what you do, where you come from, what you've been through. None of that matters. None of that matters. You could have be out of status immigrant. You could have had a felony charge back in your day. You could have filed for bankruptcy. You could have been married six times. It doesn't make a difference. You're entitled to money under the law. My job is to get you all the money for your medical bills, all the money for your time out of work, all the money for your pain and suffering.
0: And where do you practice? Give me some idea.
1: So my office is downtown New York City, right? 250 Broadway, which is directly across the street from City Hall. All right.
0: Wow.
1: But I am licensed to practice in New Jersey. I am licensed to practice in New York. I am licensed to practice in Massachusetts. So if you're in any of those states, good news, I am licensed to practice in those states. We also do service Connecticut and Pennsylvania because I have attorneys that I work with in those states that handle the formal proceedings if the case should go to court. So we got you covered one way or another. I don't care. Even in Florida, and I'm sorry, you mentioned even in Florida, same thing goes to Florida. One of my closest colleagues has a law practice down in the Boca area, and he covers all of North and South Florida. So we got you covered. If you've been hurt in an accident, like I said, car accident, workplace accident, slip and fall, trip and fall, we got you covered. The phone call is free. The consultation is free. You pay no money out of pocket to speak to the case handler. You pay no money out of pocket to get legal advice. You pay no money out of pocket should we decide to take your case, because we work, and the attorneys that I work with work on what's called a contingency fee. What does a contingency fee mean? A contingency fee means that our fee is contingent on us winning you money. So if we win you money, we earn our fee. if nothing comes out of the case for a variety of reasons, say it's just not a case, or you decide to discontinue it, or the case is thrown out of court, things do happen, you owe us no money. So there's no risk to you, no reason at all why you shouldn't have my number saved, no reason at all why you shouldn't have who you, your family in this community believes to be the best possible option to get you the best possible outcome if you're involved in one of these terrible situations.
0: And the phone number one more time, please, sir.
1: Well, we never gave it out, so it's not one more time. It's for the first time, and that is 855-232-6108, 855-232-6108. That's 855-232-6108. That's the number for yours truly, Adam Handler, the case handler.
0: And good morning, ladies and gentlemen. You hear it right here, and I think you have something to show, right?
1: Yeah, I want to show everybody that new Google review that just came in this morning while I was starting the show.
0: All right, let me do this then.
1: So this is really, you know, I love doing this show. I've been doing radio with respect to my law practice since September of 2005, and it has pretty much been exclusively only Caribbean radio. And I love the platform because you can hear my voice and we can kind of connect. But I, more than anything, I cherish my online presence. I love my website. I love my social media, my TikTok, Facebook, YouTube, Instagram. And I love the Google reviews because it's one thing for me to tell you, you know, what we're doing. It's another thing for me to show you what we're doing. And these Google reviews, I tell you, the proof is in the pudding. We just got our 213th five-star Google review. And I wanted to read this review. I don't know why it's not working. You know, whenever you want something to work, it just never works. You know, I'm clicking on this right here. What's going on here? All right, anyway, it was a good one. Maybe I'll read another time. But 213 Google reviews. My website, my Facebook, my Instagram, I really love it. It makes me so proud, you know, to show everybody. And if you look here, let me just show you real quick because we haven't looked at this in a while. If you maybe it's my computer running really slow, but if you go to my website and you go to case results, right, and you click on that, you know, we highlight some of the big cases. Of course, that my top settlement, $5,750,000. But if you scroll down, you know, you'll see almost every single case that I've worked on. See that? And we list it. We list the settlement amount and we list the, you know, the story behind it. So if you click, and Ruthie, oh God, I know you're listening and I love you. You're amazing. If you click on any of these cases, Brother Gary, just pick one. Tell me to stop and I'll just click on it.
0: Stop right there.
1: Okay, right here. This was a Bronx T-bone accident, right? This was somebody that was involved. This is an oldie but goodie, but you could see all his car, all mashed up that is on the side.
0: Yeah.
1: You know, somebody ran a stop sign and slammed into him. And we got him $95,000, and we took a picture with him. This was during COVID time. Look at what we were wearing, the mask.
0: Yeah, and y'all masked up.
1: Yeah, we were all masked up, and look how far apart we were standing. Oh, my God. Those were crazy days. I like, look, you know, my website is kind of like my scrapbook, my journal of what we've done. I mean, some of these cases I haven't looked at in a long time, but, you know, $100,000 for this rear end accident. You know, we do incredible things, Brother Gary. But ladies and gentlemen, as good as we are, we will never know you need our help unless you call us. We don't have ambulance chasers. We don't have people coming up to you at the scene of the accident or in the hospital. If you want the best possible option for the best possible outcome, you got to have my number saved. Can we do it a couple of times together and then I'm going to sign off for the day?
0: All right, let's do this.
1: 855-232-6108.
0: I think you're rushing that part.
1: My turn. 855-255. 232
0: 232
1: 6108
0: 6108.
1: There we go.
0: Thank you very much. Hey, do me a favor. You have one of the best weekends you have ever had in your life.
1: Oh, wow.
0: And continue doing what you're doing. It's working.
1: You too.
0: Thank you, sir. We talk again on Monday, same time, same place. That's the man himself, Mr. Adam Handler. Good morning to every single soul. Drop back that tune here again now, because that tune time. It's tune time, and if it's tune time, are the people them time? If the people them time, good morning. Good morning. 60 minutes past the hour of 8 o'clock. Good morning.

0: good morning.
1: Good morning, Brother Gary.
0: Good morning, young lady. How are you doing?
1: I'm good, thank you. And how are you?
0: I am doing great. How far am I here? I'm here from where they are, right?
1: Yeah, man, me all right, man. Me not talk to him every morning, man. Me not left you out.
0: Me know, but me not see her. Me say, me my empire. Me look for your number in my phone and me can't find you. Where are they now?
1: Me have the same number.
0: Text me right now for your number. Let me see if me find your number.
1: Okay.
0: All right. To me, that's what matter. Good morning. It's Friday morning. Hello, good morning.

0: You know, sometimes you hear some song and it just wake you up in the mind. Good morning, good morning. And I want to say good morning to everybody, especially my good friend. We call her none other than you know who. Hey, Sharon Lexus, anywhere you sit down this morning, anywhere you sit down, girl, that one you feel. Anywhere you sit down, that one you feel. Hello, good morning.
1: Morning. That song can play all day.
0: Well, you see, let's play it all day, non-stop. Thank you, my baby. Thank you. Good morning. Good morning. Hello, good morning.
2: You know, I come out with me a morning, friend. You can most leave you again. I can start beat your bum.
0: Good morning, Sister Ivette. Good morning. Jackman, hey, what about that one here?

0: Good morning.
1: Good morning, Brother G.
0: Good morning.
1: Music, turn up in the house.
0: Well, right, let me tell you
2: something. Pass me that line, I'm a host lively. Pass me that line, I'm a host lively. Pass me that
0: line. Oh, you mean? Oh, you mean? Long time I don't hear these songs. That's what Caribbean really do. That's why we are who we are.

0: Hello, good morning.
1: Morning,
0: Rent-A-Tile. How are you doing, daddy?
1: One more time
0: for the old body. How you mean? Good morning. Talk to me now. Hello, good morning. Good morning. Sat there.

0: Good morning. Hello, good morning.
1: Good morning, Brother Gary.
0: Good morning, Mother.
1: Good morning.
0: Good morning, baby. How are you?
1: I'm good. Music loud and sweet.
0: Make you want to move the body down.
1: Along with it.
0: Thank you very much, baby. See you. Good morning. Good morning. One more time again.

0: something you get up in the morning, you don't get the pay, you don't get ready. Make sure so you take care of your health. Without money or health, you're in trouble. And we have a company here who trying their best to make sure say you get what you can get to take care of your body. They are called BioLife Energy System. And that's what they do. They do what they do the best to make sure. Good morning. Alex, good morning to you. Alex, good morning. Good morning. Everybody, please go over YouTube. Bro Gary Radio. Bro Gary Radio. Bro Gary Radio. That's our YouTube page. And that's where the show is going to be continued this morning. Because we're going to look off TikTok right about now. Good morning to every single one. Hello, good morning.
1: Good morning, brother.
0: Brother, give me a pull up on the one, you know. Wait, pull up on the one, yeah?
1: Yes, man.
0: All right, right after me. And you take a bio cleanser, man, in?
1: Take it from morning. How much of them? Yes, of them, take.
0: Lord, God, away now.
1: Eight different ones.
0: Okay. Hello, good morning, Wolande. Hello, good morning.
2: Good morning, Brother Gary and the Caribbean Radio. Heaven came down and glory filled my soul, Brother Gary.
0: All right.
2: Don't let money make you proud. What a glory. Hallelujah, hallelujah. What a glory for God we serve. Don't make money make you proud. Talking big and showing off loud. For riches can come and riches can go. But good character continues to grow. Hallelujah. And that's what you...
0: And that's a real thought. Don't make money make you proud. Good character. Soon come.
3: 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Bad bacteria, good cholesterol, good everything clean. Clean. I me go Dr. about 2 weeks ago, and everything clean, everything turn up. Bad bacteria, good cholesterol, good heart, kidney, good liver, good A1C. Everything good. And that's clear, say, and him a do it. I didn't know say a BioLife a do it. Yeah, big up BioLife, and big up Squeeze, big up my friend Zed Mar, big up Brother Gary. We turn up. BioLife, turn up. Blessings.
0: Me hear that. Loud. Good morning.
4: Yeah, good morning. I'm having a side conversation with Brian. I know we have been doing this show for almost 2 years, so we have tons of testimony. So I'm just wondering why you, Brother Gary, why is it you keep running the same thing over and over? What's the matter with you, man?
0: I think I just like to do the same thing over and over and get zero result. Good morning. I'm just taking it. Yeah, I'm doing the same thing. I like it.
4: Hold on. Yeah. All right, so you say. It's good. So you keep doing it over and over.
0: And you'll get the same result.
4: Exactly. Exactly. All right, Brother Gary, Squeeze again upon the case. All right, so listen up. I got a lot of text messages, okay? People are asking me to bring back the special from yesterday at BioLife, where people can get four products for, believe it or not, you want to say it or I want to say it?
0: I think sometime your head take you so I don't know where you're going. I hope is that what I am. I asked about yesterday and I asked about this morning. Look in your text. And I hope that's what you're going to do. Just a Friday.
4: Rastafari, yeah.
0: A Friday. It's Friday, man.
4: It's Friday. All right. So we're going to be great. We're going to be nice. We're going to be wonderful. How about this, lady?

0: Ladies and gentlemen, for the next 10 minutes, listen up. For the next 10 minutes, we're not asking any trivia, all right? We're going to give you, believe it or not, any BioLife product. Sorry, brother.
1: Good morning.
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0: The iFormula? $50.
1: What about the diabetic pills, medicine?
0: All right, $50. Didn't want to know. But go ahead.
1: What about the giant formula for when you have giant pills?
0: $50.
1: Hold on. Let me see something. What about the nurse formula?
0: $50.
1: For the nurse formula too?
0: $50. But the only catch is this.
1: Yeah.
0: Them have 8 minutes and 47 seconds left. Well, me say 10 minutes or 10 minutes, what I mean.
1: That's great. And we can't buy 4 any product, or have to buy 4 the same thing. Sorry to put you on the spot.
0: See, this is the part now. Yeah, I do all of the things I'm going to want you to do. All right. If they want 4 the same thing, we can do it. And by the way, people, don't come back later on and say, if you happen before, so you want it again.
1: Yeah.
0: If they want 4 the same thing, them can get it.
1: Thank you.
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1: 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Good morning.

0: and the most talk about communion, comedian.
1: When you can pray.
0: Everybody call somebody and tell somebody. Good morning, brother. Can you please play Devotion featuring by Papa San? Devotion. How we sung that?

0: And how are they calling bad me? If I bad me back, I say, can you put that on the screen? I don't have a number in Patrick. If you put it on the screen, I call somebody from over by your life and tell him I put up a screen. The number on the screen, if I come and beg them all the way. But anyway, Mr. Bossy Boy Flight, good morning. You're live on the radio, sir.
1: Top of the morning to you, Brother Gary, and your listeners, man. I mean, you know, God might be late, but he's always on time.
0: Are you sleeping? Are you in your bed? Are you have your pyjama on? Are you?
1: I'm lying on my couch in the country of city, but in the rural, in the corporate era, it's called city. It's called a couch. Sorry.
0: Oh, city, their country.
1: But couch is in Kingston. You don't classify these furnitures.
0: Do you have any? I was talking to my team players today. Can we gang up on the whole world? My youth name Central from 96.3, and they are all over Clarendon and a whole more place. And me know you know everybody at Clarendon.
1: No. Everybody at Clarendon know me. I have to get that right. I don't mess with Clarendon people, and it's for spiritual reasons.
0: When I say spiritual reason, what do you mean? Because we need to hear this.
1: Three places in Jamaica, you try to avoid those people. They have a different kind of protection. It's St. Thomas, Clarendon, and St. Mary. That's all I will say. You figure out the rest.
0: Okay. Well, I'm
1: good morning to all my Clarendonians.
0: I used to live about nine. I used to live at Chapelton, but this is me Maple, you know. I used to live at Farm, you know. I used to live at Denby, you know. I mean, never know about that.
1: You have to come from the beer area. Beer.
0: Yeah. Oh, Veer, I forgot. You know, say the best other man ever got to know Veer, right across from Veer Technical High School.
1: Jesus Christ, man, your mouth. Me they tell you not about Obia, sir.
0: No, me tell you about me. Cheers, Veer.
1: You can't read through the line. Then what make you go talk about your Ghana, the best Obia? Me, you never that talk about Obia. I just say be careful of Clarendon people. That's all, sir.
0: Yo, good morning.
1: People are wicked all over the world, but you have to just be careful, be skeptical how you talk about them, or you go about them. You can't say bad things about them. You have to pretty up things about Clarendon people. Anyway,
0: good morning. And ladies and gentlemen, this announcement is big. It happened before and we are going to happen again. And me and Bossy Boy Flight, we have a relationship where unbelievable.
1: No. When my sister Sharon is listening, we have an understanding. Don't use that word relationship, sir.
0: We have an understanding. And sister Carla, listen, don't. And she push up her mouth.
1: We have an understanding.
0: We have an
1: understanding.
0: But let me tell you this publicly. I first me see you, I work out a door at the barbecue, big man thing. I feel next year, more than four comedians next year. May I beg you? And may I use three selectors and four comedians.
1: We're going to call it Barbie Laugh.
0: Oh, you know, we can't get that name, the Barbie Laugh.
1: Barbie Laugh.
0: First Barbie Laugh in Florida. It's confirmed for next year and Sunday afternoon. I'm put a date in your head from now. Because I don't want nobody book your car. One thing, I'm book somebody, everybody run in. But let me say this to you. The reason I call you is I have been bombarded. I call you a couple days ago, I call you again yesterday, and I say, Floyd, I know your boy busy. Somebody just text me, I said, I tell you good morning. He's listening to us somewhere in West Palm Beach. His name is, why name promoter? I can't follow the comedian them, so. His name is Mr. Showtime. So I must tell you good morning, sir.
1: Tell him right back at him, sir.
0: He might listen to we right now in West Palm Beach. But
1: listen, mate.
0: Yeah.
1: The show named Barbie Laugh is featured Barbie and Friends. So Saint Hope is the Barbie. We the other comedians will be the friends. So it's Barbie and Friends.
0: And I can give it a date from now. It's going to be Sunday, May 30th. Sunday, May 30th of next year. And good morning to you, Mr. Showtime. But let me tell you, ladies and gentlemen, let me tell you truth. Why me can't fly this morning? We make some changes on the radio, and I was waiting on fly because fly have a whole fly is so busy. I'm tell him every day, I say, brother, radio is consistency. I say, my youth, if you can give me 3 weeks out of the month for 2 hours, Cause I'm busy. So what we do? I'm say brother G, Thursday I'm traveling date. If my gonna go work between Friday, Saturday and Sunday, normally travel Thursday. So I say, all right, give me Wednesday then. So now he will be back on Wednesday. Him and Nutsy, not just him alone, giving him the best gospel music. And me I go turn him in one minister before he come. And let me tell you from now. Me I go talk to management down at Jamaica and make you unsafe. Because for once a gospel, management I go up here and the people I go. So let me ask a Christian flight. What the Wednesday show there, 2 to 4 is gonna be like? Wednesday 2 to 4, starting next week, Wednesday. What it gonna be like? Give me an idea. We all get the same thing circle to make a same way.
1: First of all, what you have to do, Gary, you have to, yeah, there's an old time saying, say when you go to Rome, you do what the Romans do.
0: Yeah.
1: You understand me? When you go to somebody's home, you abide by the rules. If they say take off your shoes, then you have to take off the shoes. Understand? If they say no loud talking, you tone down your voice. So it is very simple. You're running an organization and your expectations is to please your audience. And if you says, doesn't matter who you are, once you are talented and gifted and God has plans for you, come and do what I say. If you're going to your father's house, you have to obey your father's. The Bible also says that you should obey the law of the land. So I am here to obey the law of the radio. And if you say it's strictly gospel, there's 1 million, trillion, zillion gospel songs out there that can be played and very relatable.
0: But hold on. Let me say something to you.
1: But it's how you introduce and put it forward to the people.
0: Do you know my relationship? Yes, I'm not using that word. Where word go again?
1: Understanding.
0: My understanding. The best of you will me ever get. Me tell you something, fly. Even by the time, that's the first time me and you are going to do something, is when I keep my birthday.
1: When I quote the scriptures to you on stage.
0: My, you just see that show there? Are the greatest I have ever seen you perform in your life. Panda boat ride there, and you play that song. You play one song from Grace Thrillers. And from that, anywhere me go, for once, you know the day, me play it.
1: As you have some songs that the message is really in it, you know. The message is strong, and if we listen to the message, it's like, it's the Bible speaking to us. And sometimes we know good, but we continue to do bad.
0: And Minister, I said this to you publicly as a virgin, me and you cool. Brother, from your barn, you are the secular. I mean, what God brought you up, and you bring up your picnic, you bring up your daughter, you bring up your life, you bring up everything. And people want to see a next side of Bossy Boy fly.
1: No. You probably have been thinking that I've been doing secular, but there was a time in my life when it was mandatory for me to go to church, whether I like it, yes or no.
0: I like,
1: for
0: real?
1: That one shoes that I used to wear to church is the same one cleaning up back to go school Monday morning, and if fear I keep it, it's the same one. They used to call it kick me, kill me. One kick out of that smaddy shank rise same time, man.
0: Yo.
1: Careful how you walk and not lick nobody with that, the shoes, the man. My stepfather used to work at the York Park Fire Station. So you just think about where the shoes came from in storage.
0: Yeah, brother.
1: They must look the same. Police look the same. Soldier look the same. Fireman look the same. Back then, I know them change the shoes then.
0: Somebody just write in.
1: Fireman shoes to wear.
0: Sister Brenda just write in and said, "Oh my God, that is my comedian. And Brother Gary, I got saved 4 years ago. And you are pushing me now to download the app. Repeat his time when he's coming on. That's going to be a blessing for me and my friends. Tell him I live in Atlanta and he always come here." Let me say this to you, brother. You know, I'm glad to say, two things I'm glad to say. One, you never give back the same Thursday. Two, you come fresh. People are going to, hey, ladies and gentlemen, you have a talent where untouchable. Unbelievable. Untouchable. I mean, just want him to know, yeah.
1: Before you go, Gary, I want you to take a page out of the St. Martin promoter's book. Because you're a promoter too, and you take me to places. take a page out of his book, okay? In the morning when I rise, I get breakfast. In the lunchtime, I get lunch. In the evening, I get dinner. It's one time a day you feed me, gear, and that's not going to work. We continue forward.
0: Good morning. Can I say good morning to you? Ladies and gentlemen, yeah. Amy, I beg your drops to say hi. This is...
1: Let it be known. 3 meals a day. If not, I'm not coming back wherever you're going to send for me. I can't. This hungry thing coming around here, but...
0: Minister, you even know, sir, get yourself ready. Because one thing, when the pastor, them and the Christian, them and everybody here, sir, you do that something and them and listen to you on the radio. Minister, make you know, my brethren keep a show at Jamaica every year. And me got, you got the pan film radio, because I got talk to him every Monday, every Wednesday, 2 to 4.
1: Well, Gary, this shouldn't be surprising to you because you know it's transformation make. I can come into the church and have a good show with you because your thing is about Christ and your thing is about gospel and lovely people. I have never used one curse word in all my performances. I've never played a song that is inappropriate in all my times delivering for you on your radio. So it must spell volumes. You understand
0: and
1: me?
0: That's the reason why you are here and been a dying for your case and come back for you tell me where your availability is, and let me shock the people. And I just want to tell everybody, getting yourself ready for a brand new season with Mass Bossy Boy as him at the number one. So, but Mr. Showtime just said he's number one. And Mr. Make you know, say it's gonna be crazy. Me can't wait for hear you, brother. Me can't wait for hear you when you put that. You gonna put on jacket on the other. You put on jacket.
1: Oh, probably the jacket might be at school because school is going to finish the middle of July. The jacket might be at school at that.
0: Well, I just want to tell you, congratulations. People are going to see a new you. Not just one. They are going to see a new direction. They are going to see where you brought up in a... And Mayud, what's your favorite Grace Children song? Let me say for that song there. Because I feel like the one song you know. Me feel like... All right, give me an introduction and let me jump on a song for you, right? Let me jump on a song right now. Give me something. Say something.
1: Right. Caribbean HD radio listeners, I want to say blessings to you this morning. No weapon that form against you shall prosper. Because when the wicked come to eat up our flesh, they will stumble and they must fall. Because the Bible says that we shall obey the law of the lands. And the Bible says, if the right hand offend thee, chop it off. And remember again, love thyself as you love thy neighbors. And if God is for you, who can be against you? This song is going to be a blessing for you. Have yourself a fantastic day. And remember, it doesn't matter who you are or where you're from. We all owe to the one Creator.
0: Same song, ladies and gentlemen. This same song we're going to play. Let me know that song I'm going to play. And that song I'm going to play. I'm going to play that song first.

0: Let's sing it on the boat ride. And the man mash up the boat. And Lord, every Wednesday, take me, 2 to 4. Hold me. What a week is going to be.
1: Wanna give up, but I...
0: What a week is going to be.
1: Oh,
0: Bossy Boy Friday's back.
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1: From your throne.
0: Yo! By the way, before you call, like, I go call out. I go call out things, you know. Good morning, good morning.
1: The glory that I've been longing for, that my soul can never get enough. Oh, the glory of Jesus.
0: Good morning, sir.
2: Good morning, good morning. Up and load.
0: Me not asking a question. My, me not asking a question. You know, let me quit that TV. Me never asking. Good morning, Mr. Prime Time. How are you this morning, sir?
2: I am doing great. I'm highly blessed and favored this morning. Thank God for waking
0: me
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0: 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You is a promoter. You boss them. You do everything. You carry them go places. What do you say to yourself when you hear some more straight? Two out of gospel every Wednesday. What do you say to yourself?
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2: I'm against you shall prosper. But guess what? A blessing. For year pride, I go do gospel on the radio. Trust me, a blessing.
0: To God be the glory. And somebody send me one next emoji look well and say, I said, don't tell nobody, but you know, can't keep them out, man. Jeez,
2: Then the father say you must spread it, you know, man. And make your light shine.
0: We're not ready
2: to
0: yet.
2: The world, we know.
0: We're not ready yet. We're not ready yet. Right. I love you. All good right. Morning. Ladies and gentlemen, right. For those who just joined us, yes, Bossy Boy Floyd is back and he never gone away. We must make some changes and I tell him, I'm going to sit down and bust a reason. And I wanted to hear him to make we have a agreement. And the reason why Bossy Boy Floyd start to work on Brother Gary concert, because I go up on my boat ride, I invite the man. And I say, it's a Christian boat ride, I'm not lying. The man play some song. DRT, good morning. May I look forward for hear him. May I lie to him. May I look forward for hear him. I give you the gospel because one thing when you see him going in REM. And I mean, I know God I do a thing right now where may I tell you the truth. Me tell anybody. And I reason the man say, in Jamaica, Bossy Boy Floyd is one of the most talented comedian in Jamaica. May I lie. The youth have a talent that the man can't go in any image. That the man can't match any crowd. And again, the first time I hear him, a player. And everybody know, for me, a peer gospel event me keep. So me knowing Bossy Boy Floyd come and I'm going to see him. And I go ask doctor, let me call that big boss here and say something to him. Because at the first man, I go beg him to put on the radio. Make client people hear him. And make everybody, call ladies and gentlemen, let me say this to you. We don't know what God are doing now. And God, I do a new thing, you know. Let me call Uncle Wayne G, W-A-N. Let me see if him wake up yet. Come here, make him also squeeze in one little time if he can't find something. Yes, real talk. Him is the youth talented like, wow. I mean, what God, I go, we just want, don't look upon who he is. When it comes to gospel music, anybody can sing the gospel. I mean, I first asked him, sitting publicly upon the radio and ask him how it look. May I ask the man, I make Jamaica people hear him. Brother Gary and family. Good. Tidawa.
4: You have reached.
0: Hold on. Bossy Boy Floyd, such a great. Yo! Everybody, where, ask, why do you mean Bishop Green? Ask Bishop Green. Why do you, them a keep a concert, Mr. Bishop, I can't book Floyd. I'm going to take a stop like Floyd book for that weekend. Yo, the boy talented like, wow. But this time I couldn't know, say, starting September, Praise House is back. September, let me ask wife here when I did first. September, Praise House is back in the middle, West Palm Beach, Port St. Lucie. We are going to have two buses left from Port St. Lucie. We are going to have buses left from Miami and Myanmar. We are going to have Praise House once a month. And we are gonna have, it's called Laugh and Praise. Praise House, I'm gonna name Laugh and Praise. One selector, one artist, and one comedian. That's how we are gonna do it. One selector, one artist, one comedian. I'm here telling the truth. Bossy boy, I can't wait for you next week, Wednesday, brother. Wednesday, 2 to 4, right after Reverend sent up. So him and the Rev. Hello?
5: Morning, Brother Gary. Good morning, sir.
0: Morning, my boss. So you do?
5: I do, sir. Boy, I'm strong this morning. Bad man, I tell you.
0: Thank you, my boss. Thank you, sir.
5: Music message bad strong this morning, bad man, may I tell you, man.
0: Thank you, my daddy. Good morning. So I just want to tell everybody, spread the news. Wednesdays 2 to 4 p.m. Hey, music I go drop, laughing I go spoil. Friday. Yeah. Our first praise house is gonna be, we change it from July. Minister Makunos, we change it from July. It's gonna be September 4th. September 4th. We now about to do it July. We have put some things. We have get some things organized. We now about to do it July. We have get some things organized. So please, everybody. What's the boy? But I need the film now. All right, sir. September 4th is not put me under nobody, sir. Use it right. Good morning, ladies and Reverend Sent. All right, me don't know if you say right after Reverend Sent up is Mr. Pinedi Law, Mr. Bossy Boy Flight. This gonna be praise out September 4th. Yeah, put it on a calendar. And me, I go hard. Where is praise house keeping, Brother Gary? Royal Palm Beach Civic Center. We change up a thing, you know. Royal Palm Beach Civic Center. Praise House is back. Royal Palm Beach Civic Center. Praise House is back. That's where Praise House are keep now. Hello, good morning.
6: Good morning, Brother Gary. How you doing? This is Ron from Juicy Patrick.
0: Hold on, meet the boss. Don't move. Hello, good morning. Good morning to everybody. So again, Praise House is back. And you know, I go talk to Juicy and see if they can be a sponsor Panda Praise House. And let me tell you why. That means the people can go there. I go talk to Juicy in the office. Juicy, if me, I come at the office, Praise House is going to be right beside, you know, Royal Palm Beach Civic Center, September 4th, right here in West Palm Beach. It's going to be popping. Yeah. Royal Palm Beach Civic Center. That's where Praise House is going to be. And we are going to have one artist. And it start, yeah, there's somebody there. So everybody get themselves ready. But right now, let's talk about that big event tomorrow. That big something here. Brother Gary and the whole crew are going to be at Juicy Beef right here in West Palm Beach. To be exact, Green Acres, Florida. 4815 South Military Trail. And everybody will pull up tomorrow. We're going to get a free ticket for Praise House. And everybody know, Praise House is just the place. Good morning, sir. How are you?
6: Good morning, Brother Gary. We're excited about what's going to happen tomorrow when you come in with your crew, as usual. Remember the last time we had a really, really good crowd out here. And lots of surprises for tomorrow as well.
0: And I'm ready, man. I'm excited. Let me tell you why I'm excited. 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Yeah, me come early. Me come there around 10 o'clock. And hey, can we call out of the party before we reach?
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0: We need that, ladies and gentlemen. So, Juicy Beef right here in Green Acres. And that's where the team is going to be tomorrow. 4815 South Military Trail. What else? Like, give me a rundown. 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
6: 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And that's where you will be tomorrow with your team, Brother Gary. We're going to have a lot of fun tomorrow, man.
0: 1 minute, ladies and gentlemen, I'm going to know, say, I want to come out, and everybody, when you come out, stop by, shout me up, and find out if we have any ticket can give for Praise House, September 4th, right in West Palm Beach, Royal Palm Beach Civic Center, and don't surprise, you see, you get too juicy party that the night, or something, but I just say me there. But let me ask you a question about tomorrow. What are some of the things that, you know, somebody call me one minute before I ask you. Let me ask you a question. If somebody want to buy patty, she said to me, but okay, if I want to buy 10 dozen patty, I think I get a special deal. Give me a number where people can call if they want to talk to you about that.
6: Absolutely. You can call us at, again, you can call us at 561-508-5420. One of our team leaders or the manager will be able to take your call and explain to you how that works, obviously. We've done that. As a matter of fact, just this past Father's Day, we've done some stuff for some local churches around the community. And so, Brother Gary, we're partnering with everybody. As you know, we're partnering with you on Caribbean Radio and making sure people know that your name is out there and the Caribbean Radio is out there as well. And that's why we enjoy this partnership with you, coming, doing your live broadcast from the store. The last time we had some nice giveaways, man. I mean, come there. We're going to have some surprises for you tomorrow. Just come out, support the thing. We have the big screen TVs in there watching soccer all day, football, World Cup football all day for the Jamaicans. You understand? Just come in there and we'll alive. We'll have vibes. So we have the courtyard out there. You can come out and sit out and enjoy the friendship and the camaraderie out there, okay?
0: When you hear that? And the address one more time, please.
6: 4815 South Military Trail in the city of Green Acres on the southwest corner of Military and Melaleuca behind the Cumberland gas station in the Publix Plaza.
0: Wow, when you hear that, ladies and gentlemen, and it's not just a juicy, it's Green Acres juicy. Me, I'm making you know that. And at this moment, everybody figure 4815 South Military Trail. One thing about that juicy patty over Green Acres, me not have to walk with no clout na me hand.
6: Mm-hmm.
0: Yeah, the patty just ready. You just start beat it up and touch her up and you're all right. Because, yeah, most of them patty, all of them patty have to put in your mouth. That's why I'm rate the party. And what is special going on out there now? What is the special?
6: Absolutely, Brother Gary. I'm glad you asked. Listen, you come out and listen, we're going to have some trivias tomorrow, for sure. And so have some giveaways with those trivias, as we did the last time. Again, you know, you buy a quick six. Tomorrow you come in, you buy a quick six of any choice. Literally, you pay for five party and you get that one party extra. And then guess what? We throw a cocoa bread in there too. All right? So that's always one of those things that we have going. A lot of people are taking advantage of that bread here.
0: Have you ever seen anybody buy the patty and don't buy cocoa bread?
6: You know, it's one of those things that we don't see too often. And here's the thing. The first time, Brother Gary, some people, they're discovering the juicy patty and they don't really know about the cocoa bread. And then when they come back the second time, and then the associates introduce the cocoa bread to them, then they don't come back and buy patty without cocoa bread. So, I mean, the cocoa bread are so nice and soft and fluffy. You know, so when you take out that patty and you put between that cocoa bread and take that bite and you hear that crunch with all the flakes and all that stuff, man. You know, you're about to run water right now, Jerry.
0: Big time. Big time, big time. I can't wait tomorrow come. And I don't want to jump out of the jump start so quick. But I wait until tomorrow for just eat my life out when it comes to party and walk with. Because me know that. When I go there, that's all I can do is party up myself. And
6: absolutely.
0: Hear the good news. Hear the good news about that. The good news about that is when I come tomorrow, me have to make sure me get me half a dozen spinach patty first thing I'm putting on for mama. Because I know she going to want her spinach patty. And that's what me there. Give the address again one more time for tomorrow, please.
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0: Thank you very much, sir. See you tomorrow morning, and I'm ready to go. That is my good friend from over there, Raquel Apostolic Warrior. Good morning, Sister Raquel. Lord, that the name they're long. 4815 South Military Trail. Ladies and gentlemen, again, I want to put that calendar, that date upon the calendar. July, September 4th. September 4th is our first prayer zone start back. And we can't go to all the dates every prayer zone because we have them already, you know. We have the date them for prayer zones already. Let me say, let me see the date them and go to them. September 4th is the first one. Royal Palm Beach Civic Center. We are going hard. Royal Palm Beach Civic Center. Royal Palm Beach Civic Center. We are going crazy. A prayer house. We're not itching. Yeah. Everybody knows part. They say we keep memorial face. And we are going hard. A prayer house, may I do? Once a month. And for those who want to watch it online, may I go on the phone price. Online price. I'm going to be different. I'm ready, man. Let's take this to the next level. Little by little. Thank you for bringing my comedian back. You give me something to do in the day. I used to go and sleep after Rev. Now you have me from all day listening now. Let me see who come after Rev Pan Wednesday. Let me see who come after Wednesday. I think a pastor. Let me look on the schedule and tell you now. Wednesday. I think a pastor all. Wednesday. Uncle Wednesday. Who? Reverend sent to up. Oh, Mikey Sterling. Good lineup. And then Uncle Wayne G. Me like it. I go find out. Ready for prayer zones live from Caribbean Radio. Yeah, ready. I'm excited, man. I told you that we are coming back different. We're not done. We have some more things for telling you. We're going to hold on until next week. Jackie Linda, good morning, girl. Our first prayer zone, I'm going to confirm every artist today. I'm not going to do it July, but I just want to get some things out of the way first. So, I'm going to jump back Bossy Boy Flight song. No, sir. Let me jump that song and come back. Let me jump that song and come right back. Because I'm telling you from now, the prayer zone is going to be off the chain. Prayer zone is going to be off the chain. And I'm ready. I'm ready, ready, ready. Ready when you're ready for your ready long time. I think that's going to be my first EGOTA song. Good morning. Drop that tune and come back now. It's Friday. That one, yeah. Because it's Friday. And if it's Friday, yo, that's something I get tighter and tighter now, you know. I'm loving it, Brother Gary. Welcome back, Bossy Boy Flight. Yo, what you talking about? Good morning. Let's go. Dead and gone, but him song can't stop playing.

0: Airport, Royal Palm Beach Civic Center. Good morning.
1: Jesus come today.
0: For what?
1: For a poor, poor man like me. Salvation.
0: Where are you located? The person said.

0: Hello, good morning. Open up your heart to ladies and gentlemen, download the app. Hey, SR, go do me a favor. Me I'll give you one Lexi if you listen to a partner. Me I'll also give you download the app right now. Caribbean Radio 80. That's something about my head and the name of the app that. Go over YouTube and write in. Everybody on TikTok, go over YouTube and write in where you're listening from. We are going to turn off TikTok. It have 6% leave. Everybody go over YouTube right now and write in where you're listening from. Me, I give you 5 more Lexi right now. The first 5 people go over YouTube, I'm giving away 5 more Lexi. I don't come on the radio station. It don't come on the station. What are you saying? Go over YouTube right now for me now. Everybody go over YouTube. Bro, Gary, Radio. I'm just writing me a listening fam. I'm going to give away 5 Lexi right now. 5 Lexi. Let me talk for the promoter for this big event coming up this Saturday up there in... Good morning, ma'am. How are you this morning?
1: Doing fantastic. How are you, brother Gary?
0: I think you're supposed to be up and ready, start working already for tomorrow. You're live on the radio. Are you ready for tomorrow?
1: I am definitely ready for tomorrow. We have got the teams ready. We have so much. Everything is putting in place. Food is getting ready. Vendors are getting ready. We have the things for the kids that are getting ready. We're going to have a dunk tank for the kids. We go, because I know it's going to be a hot day. So we're going to have a dunk tank. We're going to have a snow machine. Wow. We are going to have bounce houses. We have stilt walkers. We're going to have games, activities. And, of course, we're going to have the music.
0: Yeah, you know. Good morning. But listen, let me tell you something. I was talking to my team, and I say, yo, a long time, me not close one outdoor show. Now me not close a show. So the music now going to be the same. The music going to be more higher tempo, crazier. Right. Because me feel so me done player, everybody's supposed to just lie down a gong and just... And just draw themselves and let them care. And that energy that me are come with. Honest.
1: Oh, wow. We are looking forward to it, Brother Gary. You would not know how excited the team is. I don't know what spell you have cast over here in Palm Bay. But the Brother Gary's name is on everybody's lips.
0: Wow.
1: Right now, the excitement is here. The team is here. At Makaska are so excited. And I tell you, we were looking at the program and they're, yeah, man, Brother Gary closing it out. Brother Gary. No, so people are excited. What you bring is, again, the vibes, the energy. And for some reason, I don't know if it's a spiritual connection, but people come alive when you touch the stage. So we are looking forward to a fantastic event. It's a free event. It is at the Fred Poppy Regional Park in Palm Bay. Or if you're looking with your GPS, you can put in Palm Bay Regional Park. And it's going to be at the Judgment G Pavilion. Once you come in, you will see the Caribbean flags on the road. So it just lead you right to the location. You'll smell the food. You'll hear the music. And you'll see all the things laid out for the kids. We have, some amazing vendors this year as well. And you are just going to be going away with goodie bags. And I know you guys are going to be out there. So definitely looking forward to it, Brother Gary.
0: I'm excited, man.
1: This Saturday.
0: Ladies and gentlemen, and in Jamaica, we said tomorrow Saturday.
1: We are starting at 1:30 p.m. We go all the way till 8 p.m. So come out, bring your chairs, there again, refreshments, food, everything is going to be on sale. It's just going to be a good old community event. Put together, do you know the game Chinese Skip, Brother Gary?
0: Chinese Skip. Remember
1: yes.
0: You have
1: elastic band.
0: Yeah, we have to do.
1: Putting together those, because we're going to have fun.
0: Give me it in a Jamaican. What Jamaican call it?
1: Chinese Skip. Some people in your audience may know this one. We, as a lot of girls, used to play it in high school and primary school. But we're trying to bring some old things back. So one of those is going to be Chinese skit. We're going to have some giveaways. We are going to teach the kids how to, you know, use the tires to roll and, you know, have a little game about that. So it's just about fun, bringing back some of those, you know, it's a block party, giving back some of those little Caribbean feel.
0: Listen, I'm excited because when I'm a good DJ, I like that man there. Back to Free. I like that man, him name. I love him. I always enjoy working and wish part him there. Papa Noel, always enjoy him. And my other good friend, my name again, DJ Happy. Happy.
1: Vibes.
0: Happy.
1: Happy.
0: Tell
1: vibes.
0: Happy, say, one thing. When time you say Happy, Happy, say, yo, you're my DJ. I say, Happy. You can't, but it's a man who does make it work. I just want to make him know, say. I just want to big up the whole Bacasta team. And tell you guys, I appreciate you know. And when you come on to where I do, 2 years now, me not come. And me tell you the truth, me excited.
1: We are excited for you. Yeah, and we also having the DJ 101. So the music that you're going to hear, again, is what you'd hear at a block party. You're going to get all genres of the Caribbean music, right? And, I mean, it's a Spanish. You're going to get a little Afro beats. You're going to get a little pop. So it's a good time. So put on your dancing shoes. Bring your lawn chairs or just come. We'll have seating for you, food. It's a family event. Again, this is tomorrow, Saturday. Starting at about 1:30 p.m., we go up until 8 p.m. DJ Brother Gary closing out the show. We have Jesus. DJ Papa Noel, DJ 101.
0: You can't rub it in, man. You know, you don't have to make it just skip over.
1: No, Brother Gary. And we know you're going to be there from early as well. The last time people... Where's Brother? I know there was rain and you said, okay, I'm on the way. Every 2 minutes. Yeah, I don't see Brother Gary yet.
0: Tell him I reach. But I'm going to be there looking forward for it, Kay. And big up 745. Big up the whole of the crew. Back after crew. And I will see you guys tomorrow. I can't wait. And we're ready. See you tomorrow at Back After. Big event. It's called the Caribbean Black Party. See you tomorrow, sis. Can't wait. Good morning. Okay. That is Kay, ladies and gentlemen. Good morning. Good morning. Tomorrow, we leave in Juicy Beef, heading to Palm Bay. Come Sunday, we're heading to for a poor Reverend Sento Church. He will be preaching. He will bring in the word.
2: My soul set free.
0: Hello, good morning.
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3: Same Sister Verna was with you when you're in Brooklyn here by Brother Wayne. I was there giving out flyers. You always bring flyers, give me to bring to my job. I do. My son met you at a birthday thing where he was having, and he come and introduce himself, Anthony, and say, my mom love you and my mom follow you. The radio don't move from that station.
0: Thank you.
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And for everybody who, come on, see some people, Sister Pastor Pauline Sterling, send me a text with your phone number. I'm going to tell you how much for the shipping is $20. 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Say, yes, brother, give me here. See my number here, 305-305-6494. 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Those two people may have three more, Alexa, Agiwe, courtesy of Brother Gary. Please go over YouTube and write in your first name. For those who are on TikTok, may have 1% of power leave. Go over TikTok, over YouTube for me now, please. Wanna go over YouTube for me right now, no? Everybody go over YouTube right now. Bro, Gary Radio. If you're on TikTok, go over YouTube right now. Yeah, because you're going to lock off right now. 1% of power leave. 1% TikTok over YouTube for me now, please. Wanna go over YouTube for me right now, no? Everybody go over YouTube right now. Bro, Gary Radio. If you're on TikTok, go over YouTube.

0: 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Yeah. Good morning. 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Everybody, Brother Michael, good morning, sir. Everybody on YouTube, please, and TikTok, please go over YouTube. I'm waiting on my sponsor to come. Everybody go over YouTube right now for me now. Bro Gary Radio. DRT, man, I'm a charge. Long time, I'm not seeing a brother. You know, don't know the app yet. Lie. What are you talking about? I talk at the town this. This is the app of the app. Brother Michael, you don't know the app yet, Brother Michael? Brother Michael, you don't know the app yet? What are you talking about, man? If you don't know the app yet, they're behind time. Far, far. Bossy boy, you download the app yet? Yeah, you have the app long time. You have the app long time. Everybody send me a text right now and go over YouTube and write in where you're listening from. And if I call your name, just say yes. We are here. Reggae Lock. We are here. Who that? Sister Stacy. All right. See my friend coming now, so we can start this right here. So everybody go over YouTube right now for me. Bro Gary Radio, and then we come right back. Good morning.
1: Good enough, remember when time I tell about the condom for my foot, you did tell me, say, boy, you have the same thing. Yo, me say, the HSN, in 1 week's time, they started to see them start dry up, the condom. It's body. So, me really have to call and order back it again, you know? Yes, man. It's bad, me and tell her. Everything start dry up. So, I really have to call and order back it, you know?
0: Me, I come back sitting there, man. Good morning.
2: Yep, that's the HSN, Brother Gary. Here, skin and nail formula. You never know about that one, eh?
0: What's that?
2: Here, skin and nail formula. HSN formula.
0: H, ear, skin, and nail. HSN.
2: Yep.
0: Oh, where that one come from? Nail. So, me not have ear and nail sitting there, too?
2: Yeah, Bridget, you always send out 401 products.
0: Yeah, me like some nail I want to look good, too.
2: Yeah, but you, man, you have to stop them stock up in a place for a month and don't use them.
0: Who?
2: You.
0: Man, you don't listen to me.
2: Long time, I'm not used to.
0: Atami, last time you see me, see your prime, I said, man, you look so clean. Man, Atami, you can't find. What are you talking about? Only one.
2: The ear, skin and nail thing, bad. 1 week, the man said. Him just call and order while when he made a special.
0: Wow.
2: Just call and order again. The ear, skin and nail. And a lady by the name of Miss Oliver, I'm not call her first name, Brother Gary. I swear to God, I just got off the phone. That's why I'm a minute late. She called and she said, you want me? One about the thing because you want me. A1C was an 8. And it all we don't know to a 6. And the doctor, the mom is. Oh, it just happened so quickly.
0: I think
2: it's gonna go down more. Isn't
0: I think
2: dealing?
0: If anybody have A1C, 2, 3 things, I can't tell you this. Hear more. Hey, me, I gotta beg you a 50% deal this right now. Please. Let me tell you.
2: All right.
0: Anybody have eye problem? Anybody have diabetes problem? Anybody have nerves problem? Any problem you have? Can you do me a favor this morning? Me, I gotta beg 30 people. Can I get the 50%? How much we can get the 50%? How much people?
2: Listen, the show is almost over. Let's bump it up to 50 people that can get 50% off any products that we have. All right? 50% off any products we have. And guess what? I will also give them a product free. As a matter of fact, I'll tell you what I'll do, Brother Gary.
0: Yeah.
2: I'll give everybody this morning one product absolutely free, no matter what. All right?
0: Wow.
2: One product free. 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
0: Hold on.
2: But if you make a purchase...
0: Yeah.
2: I am going to give you 2 products free instead of 1.
0: Oh, so hold on. So if I call and buy 1 skin, can I get that package shipped out to me, please? Because I don't want you to come and say things to me. I never know. I am going to the park, and I got something, and every product in my place, I buy, and I write a number upon it. I write a sticker already and put it upon it. And I give everybody one product when they come around today for the rest of the weekend, I'm on the street. And that made it, but the skin

0: nail. Come in have that. I mean, I want to talk about
1: sitting in the nail, but myself, people with black nails and all them thing there, well, gone. Our people with fungus, gone. All them thing there, you know, your nail clean, your skin clean, all right? Your hair, literally, literally. Now, if you're completely bald, now go back. But you're going to see the thinning start slowing down.
0: Can woman take it too?
1: Absolutely. It's for man and woman. Mostly woman color, all right, still.
0: Let me be honest.
1: For man and woman.
0: Let me be honest with you. Right now, me sit down in here and you make me think. I say, how come we not get that product there?
1: Brother Gary, people need to just go up on the website and see all of the products that we have. BioLifeNow.com. A whole heap of products we have. If you not see it, ask.
0: So,
1: I tell everybody that.
0: Let's get back to the deal. Because you're not override me this morning. Now you're not push me out of the deal. What you say? You give me 50% deal this morning.
1: Absolutely, absolutely, absolutely, absolutely. 50% off any product plus. If them not have the money and them just want to get one free, I will do the cleanser, the probiotics.
0: Go ahead.
1: And if
0: them
1: make a purchase,
0: yeah,
1: them get a 50% off, plus them get two products free.
0: I don't think nobody can. Ladies and gentlemen, just can't buy anything. So hold on, let me get it
1: you
0: clear.
1: Won't do it. You have to give a trivia, though. That's the catch. You have to get a trivia card. Then the world will call.
0: All right, so me will get a trivia. So if they call and get the trivia right, then get something free?
1: Absolutely.
0: And if they buy, then get two. So if they buy one, something I get two. If they don't buy, but the trivia right, they might get something free.
1: Yes, sir.
0: I like that.
1: The probiotics.
0: I like the trivia. All right. So here's my trivia. My trivia today is, which month in the year have only three letters?
1: I may know the answer.
0: It's simple.
1: Yeah.
0: Can you say? Repeat what you say. You said anybody get it right, I get a product free.
1: Anybody who get the trivia correct,
0: yes.
1: What month in the year?
0: Yes.
1: Okay, I've only three letters. 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The probiotics or the BioCleanse.
0: Wow.
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0: Yo, ladies and gentlemen. Want all of my people that have any farmer sick. This afono.
1: Yeah,
0: happy
1: ma'am.
0: Weekend.
1: All right, let me give it a bit of number.
0: Yes.
1: 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That's simple, Brother Gary. I'm out.
0: See you later. Have a good weekend. Good morning. Go on. Hey, that deal, jump on it. Everybody, that deal. Can't beat that deal. Ladies and gentlemen, everybody jump on that deal right now. Listen, man, say no. If you answer the question, which month having three letters, you get one product free. Listen, you know. If you buy anything, you get 50% and you get two. Hello? Hello?

0: 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Each and every Wednesday from 2 to 4. Hey, looking out for you. Hey, let's hit that score.
1: Ready.

0: going to open the phone line. Can I get 3 persons to call me and tell me if you're excited that Bossy Boy Flight is back? Can I get 3 persons to call me and tell me if you're excited? How excited are you? 305-654-7944. Somebody call me and tell me right now, how excited are you that Bossy Boy Flight is back? Good morning. Good morning. I am excited too. One of my... A lie. Call me and tell me what you think. 305-654-7944. Me they tell pastors making me the MC for the show, you know. But nobody never listen to Brother Gay, because they never listen to me. Me say, make the man be the MC, a sick head. Head no good. Me did tell pastor, me say, pastor, make Bossy Boy Flight host the show. The name will bring out people. Good morning. Just imagine Praise House. Praise House. We are kick it off September. 305-654-7944. 305-654-7944. Somebody call me and tell me how excited are you that the Flighty is back, Bossy Boy in person, every Wednesday, 2 to 4, right here on Caribbean Radio. The Fool and his gang is back. Good morning.
1: Legal.
0: What you say?
2: Foolish.
0: Foolish.
1: Legal.
0: Foolish.
1: Legal.
3: Gary.
0: Hold on there. Good morning, cutie. Because you say you're cutie now. I see it for you for sure, you know. What you say? When you hear the news, what you say to yourself?
1: Oh my God! I was wondering because when I went to the park thing, and yeah. They say, "Wanna pray that Brother Gary bring him back." And then when I hear him, I say, "Oh, me hear just said I'm happy."
0: No, let me tell you what happened. You see, sometime in our life, Mama, God allow us to sick for make you come to Jesus. Talk it through. Don't.
1: True.
0: If we don't need, so you see, sometime God give me that platform, and a platform is a radical platform. And yes, all of the secular man them feel comfortable here. So in my head, God I say, yo, more you make the thing in a gospel, I make the man them just come play some gospel. Cause why them can't play gospel?
1: Yes, sir.
0: I may go to the Dragon One sometime today too. May I go to the Dragon One today? How I do? I'm a general that. Out of everybody, me and him tighter than everybody else.
1: Bossy Boy, I'm my boy.
0: So welcome, Bossy Boy. Every Tuesday, ladies and gentlemen. Hello, good morning.
4: Morning again.
0: Lord Jesus, everybody excited.
4: Let me tell you something, man. May I go remind you something. When him did perform at the boat ride, you know, a gospel did a go on, you know, no secular thing then a go on, you know.
0: A true.
4: Yeah, when he mash up the boat ride, the man scared boy nearly jump off of the sitting.
0: It's true. I prefer it.
4: Him did present.
0: Hold on. Let me call that man here and tell him, say, let me see if where the man here have done the card. These are fool people, you know. Let me call the farm man. Yo, ladies and gentlemen, everybody in West Palm Beach, everybody at Brighton Beach, everybody, guess what? Don't have farm vibes. Ladies and gentlemen, breaking news. Guess what? Don't have farm vibes. Me just see the picture. Let everybody who don't run good on farm vibes. Who don't run good on farm vibes? Guess what? Don't there. Good morning, sir. How you do?
5: Morning, Father Gary.
0: Listen, me tell you already see how the opening. Ain't I have anything new? Just tell me upon the way that I make we go live. Make the way. So, man. Hold on. I'll be just in the quiet and come show me. Hold on.
5: Yeah, man. We have some lights, man. And some Easton and Julie, man. Go.
0: Listen.
5: Fresh pick from the tree.
0: The Julie don't get... We can't get Julie today?
5: Can't get Julie right now.
0: Me
5: right
0: a come,
5: now.
0: Listen. Do me a favor. Can you put on one dozen Julie for me? More young, more green one and more ripe one. Me have to send some guy George here. Ladies and... I mean, I should not want to see no man, Jesus Christ. Me, I could not come grab it fast. Me, I could not.
5: All right.
0: Ladies and give me your address for those who just listening. Anybody want Julie? Anybody want Lighty? Anybody want East Indian? And listen me now. We not put mango in a gleaner. That mango come out for the tree down a farm vibes. And if you go down there tomorrow, it's Saturday, if you go down there Saturday and have breakfast same time, it ain't done. Give me the address you don't have Farm Vibes me there, yes. Or the address go.
5: So it's Farm Vibes and the address is 9370 87 Place South, and that's in Boynton Beach, right here in Florida.
0: Ladies and gentlemen, yes.
5: 9370 87 Place South in Boynton Beach, Florida.
0: Text the address to me right now, make me boost it. Me know the address in about. Me want to get to everybody. East in El Mango down there. Me I go down there right as me done me show. Cause my wife will love me. Me don't have any Arakananga more East Indian and Julie. I'm gonna ship 12 of them go up to Georgia. Go give me friend them. All right, sir. I got you. And thank you for telling you have anything new, let me know. Big up Farm Vibes at our place. Through a place. Good morning. Hello, good morning. Bossy Boy is back on Caribbean Radio. Pure excitement are going on here. Hello, good morning.
2: Legal.
0: A foolish! No, wrong button. Sorry, wrong. Me put my finger wrong place. Hold on. No, not a shot. That shot, they make it sort of them.
3: Legal!
0: What you say? Legal.
2: Oh, your rose is here, champagne.
0: Hold on. Jeez, good morning, baby. You back?
2: Good morning.
0: You back?
2: I'm here on the cover, baby.
0: Don't make nobody know, because they will call for you again, because them bad man, you know, remember them? And they listen to every day.
2: Boy is back.
0: Boy, don't. Girl, I'm glad for you. How you? How the family? How the family, baby? How the family?
2: Wonderful. All is blessed. No complaint.
0: I'm happy. Me glad to see you back in the building. Good morning. Welcome. Hello, good morning.
6: Good morning, sir. I just wanted to thank. Thanks very much, sir, to bring back Floyd and his right hand, the Reverend Saint Up. I appreciate you so very much, sir.
0: In the way?
6: Yeah, you said, sir, in my commander, Reverend Saint Up, sir. You said this morning,
0: sir, I remember
6: you put one on your tongue, you know.
0: Me never say underneath. Me never say underneath nobody.
6: You never come out of the rep, sir.
0: You never say that.
6: My ears clean, sir.
0: Good radio.
6: I love you. I just want to tell the thanks for bringing back flying.
0: Good morning, baby. Good morning. Y'all come with the go up, so Saturday? Y'all go up, so? Boss, I walk?
6: Yeah. Me have to ask the gentleman. I'm a driver. I'm not driving, you know.
0: No, tell us if we can. Tell us if we can drive with me.
6: All right,
0: let me
6: make a talk.
0: I'm
6: kind of right here, so.
0: Tell someone, make parking car right there, so. And come drive with me, drive the radio vehicle. Me and the man and the whole gang, how we are drive, go up there.
7: Hello?
0: Yo.
7: Man in the quarter.
0: May I come pick you up somewhere here, sir? We drive together here, sir. Are you driving my vehicle? We are going to Pambia.
7: I'm feeling nice on the phone. I'm not here where I say,
0: yo. No, me I say we are going to Pambia Saturday
8: the
0: evening.
8: Storage room at the north.
0: So, me I call you. And we come drive together.
7: We are driving.
0: Yeah, driving the mic. Yeah, we are driving together.
7: What time?
0: We are left here around 3:00.
7: All right,
0: me charge it. Hello, good morning.
9: Good morning, Brother Gary. Enjoy your weekend, sir.
0: How is it? Oh, your son. Thanks, blessing to you, Blair.
9: Sound good.
0: Lord Jesus, have mercy. When Mr. Blair starts spreading, sitting so quick for man.
9: I hate talk to Brother Gary and he
0: depends on the people. Mr. Blair, where are you so quick, man? Jesus. Lord Jesus. Mr. Blair. Mr. Blair, where you start spreading, sitting already, Charlie?
10: I know you're going to have some bus up here.
0: Oh, Jesus Christ, Mr. Blair, man.
10: You see, I'm the brother we are talking to this morning. Me tell the man for one long and the man still around it.
0: Yo. With the whole other man. Jesus.
10: The people love it, man. Thanks, man. Thanks. The people love the thanks, yeah.
0: No, Mr. Blair, man. We're not ready yet, Charge, man.
10: We're testing.
0: Tell him to save yours. My youth, good morning. Let me ask sister. Let me see part Sister Velma there. Sister Velma, let me see which part she there. Let me see which part Sister Velma there. I will be there. Dear me, I come up on me. Are you at work? Are you driving? Are you there, woman? Are you there?
11: Brother Gary, I'm in people in place. Can I help you, sir?
0: No, I'm sending something for you. Go check something for me, but I'm going to check you and come back now.
11: What? Okay.
0: Hey, take a time, everybody here yet. Let's go check you and come back and call back. Because you have 2 minutes. Call back, because.
11: Okay.
0: We're going to check it and come back. Good morning, Mr. Blair. Yeah, Mr. Blair, I can't work with your charge. You can't even hold them out, charge. You on prime time and you can't hold them out, man. I am so happy to hear that Bossy Boy is back. I'm here call Mark Jagan. I can't wait to hear Mark Jagan. Yeah, me a call. I forgive me 2 hours. Anybody can tell you. When it comes to me and Mark, we have a relationship. Let me tell you why we have a relationship. Slater, Mark, Super Prince, at work. Who that? Oh. Good morning. Oh, yeah, there work, sir. I will be there too. Oh, yeah, come up and be a brother. Tell mama if you meet me somewhere that I'm a drive, be careful up now. Tell if you meet me at Green Acres. Tell mama if you meet me at Green Acres, DM. Tell wife if you meet me at Green Acres, let your car there, sir. I'm going to make sure drive with me go up. I mean, bring her fear. Ladies and gentlemen, it's going to be hot. It's going to be crazy. Please, big up. And let me tell my good friend, DJ Tilly, happy Earth Strong. May the Lord bless you and guide you in the youth. More everybody call DJ Tilly right now. I wish him happy birthday right now. You know what? Saturday at the party. Saturday at the party. Everybody call DJ Tilly. I wish him happy birthday. Where my boy there? Let me do this and come right back. Good morning to every single soul wherever you are. This is going to be crazy. Farm Vibes, ladies and gentlemen, located. Everybody want Farm Vibes address. 93 70 87 place. That's in Brighton Beach. Farm Vibes. Good morning. Hey, I can't tell you no, sir. Getting yourself ready for some crazy things, crazy move about to make right here in this community, right here. Right here, sir. Crazy things about to happen. I can't tell you no. Tomorrow. Sister, yeah. Good morning. Hello, good morning. Hello, good morning. Everybody, get yourself ready. It's about to get crazy right here in South Florida. Caribbean Gospel, 24-hour, 103.1 HD3. And it's going to be even crazier come later. Good morning. Bye-bye. Where Andre there? How is it like rain fall so? This is a blessing. Listen here.
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0: My God almighty. Brother Larry, good morning.
8: Bossy Boy to the world, Brother G. You don't know, sir. Bossy Boy Floyd, man. The boy give me so much fun when I'm down in Florida. They were there, man. I tell you.
0: Good morning. So, anyway, I just want to tell everybody, see you tomorrow. Come hang out with me. Sister Velma, the whole crew, I want to come hang out. A whole little vibes. There's a whole heap of things going on with Caribbean Radio. As you go along, you're not going to know. Can't keep a great radio station down. We are here to take this community and spread the gospel to everybody. Just spread the gospel. Gospel we are spread. And we are going to use everybody spread it. Everybody are going to spread it. Everybody we are going to use and spread the gospel. Everybody. If we can't find you, we are going to find you. Uno. But we can't make you know, say, everybody are going to spread the gospel right here, ladies and gentlemen. Keep it locked right here. Bye-bye. Coming up next is Miss Benchan right here on Caribbean Radio. Everybody on YouTube, make sure you download the app, you know. Caribbean Radio HD. Bossy Boy Floyd is back. Good morning.
8: Bossy Boy to the world, Brother G. You don't know, sir. 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

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When my mother used to call on the back step of the old home place, come on home, son, it's supper time. 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

And of course, that's what it is. That's what it is. That's what it is. Rhythm calls you. The vibes are. Yeah, it is Central Energy Tower. The name is The Essence. And of course, we are inside Central High Tension Friday. So every night, come join the vibe. All right, so of course, you know, the energy is going to be all the way up, up, up, up, up, up, up, up, up today. Just tune us in. Let me just take this opportunity to say a blessed and a wonderful Friday morning to you. It's the weekend. OMG. Huh. We just got out of the weekend, you know, and we are right back at the weekend. Can anybody notice and observe the days? Are you looking? Are you paying close attention to the days that we are in? So much. Speaking to the return of our great master and king and lord. But and however, let me just say good morning to the entire Central 96.3 FM Jamaica family, the Adoration Gospel FM New York family, International Bread of Life Ministries, Church Without Walls Global. Let me say good morning, good morning, good morning to everybody. Every line, to everyone. Oh, oh, I hope your morning had started out quite well. Let me see a quick shout out to, of course, Reverend Melva Carty. Good morning to you. Good morning to you, Uncle Wayne G. Evangelist Carr, good morning. Lady Maxwell, good morning.

It's a new day. It's a new season. You know, when we start our day, it's like, you know, there's so much. There's just so much to get done, so much happening, so much going on. However, can I tell you, we are blessed. We are blessed because the Bible says once there's life, there's hope. So, you know, we are literally, we are blessed. Irrespective of what is going on around us, we are blessed. And we give God thanks for that. So now, as we get into the show, we're going to be diving in the spiritual motivational initiative. You know, we normally do that. Then, of course, comes up at 10:30. We have our weather update. Then at 11, we will have To Know Is To Know. Then at 12 o'clock, we have our news jam in 5. And then 1:15, we'll have Your Food, Your Health. Me, I spell guess like I don't know what comes up after what comes up. You tell, you know, I said it to them that we're having Alzheimer's. Anyways. Saying good morning. Good morning to you, Sister Joan. Hello, Sister Joan. Sister Joan, I'm part of my middle name, you know. Part of my middle name. Bless you, Auntie Joan. Bless you. Auntie Dar, morning. Bones, good morning. Brother Leonard, good morning. Bamboo Man, good morning. Kiva, good morning. Tia Maria, good morning. Let me see again now. Simsima Matthew, good morning. Auntie Dar, how you doing, Mama? Lady Chong, I hope you're doing well. Good morning to you. Good morning. All right, I don't want to get myself in trouble calling up a whole lot of names, and then know some people get left out, and I say, they know what could have caused essence. Auntie Claire, out of Farm Manchester, good morning, Mama. I trust you are doing well. I pray you are doing well. I pray. All right. You know, I'm going to start the roll call, though. I'm going to start back my roll call. You know, I used to do roll call over on the other station where I used to work. And, you know, so I know who and who is around and who. Auntie Patsy, big up your nice self, Mama. Big up yourself. Good morning, Mama. I'm going to do back my roll call because I don't know, you know, when I don't see my peeps, I don't know. And that's how I'm going to get to learn everybody. Once I do back the roll call, I'm going to do it. Mark, good morning to you. Evangelist Morgan, good morning. Lady Morgan, good morning to you. All right, so let's get with our initiative. All right, so let's go. A Friday Spiritual Motivational Initiative is a great way to close out the work week. It usually consists of starting your day with a focused intention, reflecting on your weekly growth, and offering a blessing or prayer for the upcoming weekend. So, we look at, Caribbean Radio HD4. Let me say good morning to you guys. Brother Gary and Lady Sharon Smith. Good morning to you over there on that side of the vineyard. Here we go now. So, number one, we have what is called the morning alignment and prayer. Set the tone. Have to set the tone in the mornings. As I said before, I know some of you started already and it is now what? Way down into the morning. But it doesn't mean that you're not able to pause a few and set the tone if you didn't. They have a saying that it's never too late for a shower or rain, right? So you can get on with that. So you can start your morning by quieting your mind,
You know, all that chaos that is going on in your mind, everything, you're overthinking some stuff, you are processing some stuff, and then yesterday some things just seemed a little bit jumbled and you're not having clarity. Quiet your mind. Quiet your mind. I mean, stop thinking a little. Just let it go for a minute or so. Acknowledge the guidance that brought you through the week and set your intention to lead with peace. You are being guided by the Almighty. He has been guiding you, guiding you, guiding you throughout the entire week. So guess what? All the chaos and all the confusion, you just need to step back a minute and say, okay, God, you've been guiding me all this time. I trust you to guide me further, and just turn it over to him. And then we can just say, Lord, thank you for your guiding my steps this week. As I approach the weekend, grant me the clarity, patience, and peace to handle whatever comes my way. Help me to let go of what I cannot control and rest in your grace. We get flustered from time to time with things that we're not able to control. And so we want to learn how to just let it go and just ask God to give us that peace. Help us to rest in his grace. Help us to just navigate with his guidance. And so we do what is called a Friday focus and gratitude. Instead of just counting down the hours until the weekend, take a moment to reflect on your week. Number one, you review what was challenging or what challenged you, you know, and what you have successfully overcome. Think about it. Then you acknowledge, what are you grateful for today? Then you affirm. So you repeat to yourself, my efforts this week were not in vain. I am capable. I am equipped. And I am stepping into the weekend with a renewed sense of purpose. Ooh, I love that. My effort this week were not in vain. I am capable. I am equipped. And I am stepping into the weekend with a renewed sense of purpose. And always pay it forward. Take the positive energy you've cultivated and share it with those around you. You can send a quick uplifting text message or post a spiritual Friday blessing on your social media accounts. You can just share it the best way you can. All right? Share, and keep on sharing. Alrighty. So it is 16 minutes after the hour. So we're going to get on now into some music. Get going. Let's go. Are you ready? I think you're ready. I am ready too. And for those of you just joining in, again, the name is The Essence. I am your worship leader. And we go all the way up until 2 in the afternoon. And it is High Tension Friday. Let's go.

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0: 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It is that time for the weather update right here on Central 96.3 FM Jamaica. All right. So Friday. What am I reading? Friday, June 26, 2026. A low-level jet stream across Jamaica. The low-level jet stream is expected to remain across the island through the weekend. Expect windy conditions to persist as a result, especially across the southern parishes. This morning, isolated thunderstorms across sections of eastern parishes, otherwise partly cloudy, windy along coastal areas. This afternoon, mainly sunny and windy. Maximum temperature expected for Kingston today, 34 degrees Celsius. Maximum temperature expected for Montego Bay, 34 degrees Celsius. Maximum temperature expected for Maple and Clarendon, 34 degrees Celsius. And maximum temperature expected for Mandeville, 32 degrees Celsius. 3 days forecast starting tomorrow, Saturday. Mainly sunny morning. Isolated showers and thunderstorms across southwestern parishes. Otherwise, partly cloudy and windy afternoon. And on Sunday, isolated showers across eastern parishes. Otherwise, partly cloudy morning. Widely scattered afternoon showers and isolated thunderstorms across sections of western and central parishes. Windy afternoon across southern parishes. And on Monday, mainly sunny morning, isolated showers and thunderstorms across western parishes, otherwise partly cloudy, windy afternoon across southern parishes. Other current regional weather feature: a tropical wave moving across the Central Caribbean, a plume of Saharan air layer across the Central Caribbean, and a ridge across the Gulf of Mexico. That is your weather update right here on Central 96.3 FM Jamaica.
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0: Alrighty, so we're gonna be getting into some more music. I know I started off with a different vibe, but while I was sitting, sometimes you know I kind of structure myself, but there are times when I would be sitting here and you know there comes a shift and there's a shift. And I was sitting down and I was like wondering, okay, oh wait, where am I gonna go with music now? And this song just pop up. So I'm gonna go with this song and then see where we go from there, right? So here we go. I just hear, come walk with me. Somebody just need to walk with the Lord this morning.
1: Come on,
0: how about walking with the Lord this morning?

0: know that little moment when you just need God to just take you out of a mood or a place. I mean, everything is happening. It is chaotic around you. You need a peace of God. You know, I tend to sing this song mostly when, you know, somebody really stressed me out and me find my anger level is going up to a place where it not supposed to reach. I just start to sing, peace of God, cover me. And I will sing it, sing it, sing it, sing it, sing it, sing it until I find that I get to a place where I'm calm and collected. Right? A good song to sing. We're going to take a break. When we come back, it will be 11 o'clock. When we do, to know is a to know.
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2: Already, it is now 11 o'clock. All right, so we're going to be looking today at For to Know is to Know. We're going to be looking at, let's see here. Okay. Now we're going to look at the longest living, what do you call it, animal or species on Earth. And of course, it is called the glass sponges are considered the longest living animals on Earth. Scientists estimate that some Antarctic and deep sea glass sponges can live for 10,000 years to over 15,000 years. Can you imagine that? 10 to 15,000. What? Oh my word. And we have, as humans, we are like living for just what? Yes. You know, we are living for what is core again human beings live long for?
3: Oh, 3 score and 10.
2: 3 score and 10. Mid dear. And animals are living for 10,000 to 15,000 years. Wow, ain't that something? Their skeletons, however, provide scientists with valuable archives of ancient climate. So we have the longest living vertebrate is the Greenland shark, living in frigid deep Arctic waters with estimated lifespans exceeding 400 to 500 years. Then you have the longest living mammal, the bowhead whale, which can survive in the Arctic for more than 200 years. Longest living land animal now, the Aldabra giant tortoise. Otherwise, you call them turtles, but tortoise. Turtles and tortoise are the same, you know. No, so, right? The famous tortoise named Jonathan, residing on the island of St. Helena, is the oldest known living land animal at approximately 193 years old. And then, of course, we have, lastly, the biological immortality. The immortal jellyfish can revert to an earlier polyp stage of life when exposed to stress or environmental threats, essentially resetting its life circle. Indefinitely. Ain't that amazing? Ain't that amazing? Wow. To know is to really know. Did you know all of that? You can always respond. You can text. You can talk with me. Let me know if you know, if you knew this. If this was, you know, if you had an idea of all of this, just let me know. All right. So, guess what? Again, the number 347-4201. That's 876-347-4201. That is to know, is to know. Coming up at 12, we will have Jam in 5. Taking a break when we come back.

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0: tell you, I don't know why I love this song so much. I love it, I love it, I love it, I love it.
1: But me tell ya, good man.
0: The preacher preaching, man. Preacher preach, the man.
1: There is a sweet.
0: Preach, preach, a preach. Lord God.
1: This way.

0: Praise the Lord.
1: And please to give the preacher some water. No ice water, please. Preferably room temperature. And then, of course, you've got to give the preacher. You got to give the preacher. You got to give the preacher some, what you call it now, Lucozade. Or you have to, you know, the preacher use up him energy. Good morning. Auntie John, give the preacher some water, Auntie John.
2: Yes. Water, preacher, water.
1: Water.
2: You know, you're that I'm the one doing the clash, you know. Believe you me. Every time I hear a nice song on the radio, I'm writing down a whole list for Uncle Wade to play.
1: Wow.
2: And as you play that song, I was saying to myself, you know, say that song, they should introduce the clash.
1: Yes, sir. Preach.
2: Not you. Listen, it's a nice way to introduce the clash, then you go right into the meat of the thing.
1: Yes,
2: trust me, man.
1: Yes,
2: I am writing down songs, and you think I'm the one doing the clash. Believe you me.
1: Wow.
2: It is so interesting.
1: It is indeed interesting.
2: Every time I'm saying to myself, I wonder if Uncle Wendy heard that song. And I'm wondering, and I'm just writing out this song.
1: Let me tell you something.
2: Believe you me.
1: I'm looking forward
2: to it.
1: I don't think there's a song on this earth that Uncle Wayne don't know.
2: Oh.
1: I don't know how he do it.
2: He'll remember the ones to play. He's so full of the music that he might just forget the one that he's supposed to really play. That's what I just don't want to think that, you know, because this man, when I listened to Uncle Wayne, Uncle Gary was just going on, you know, I said, boy, this man is hot, you know. I want Uncle Wendy to
1: joke,
2: be
1: joke.
2: Hot man.
1: We have to give credit where credit is due.
2: He's a good selector of music.
1: Yes,
2: he's a good selector of music.
1: Him not bad at
2: so
1: all.
2: I want Uncle Wendy to be up there with him. At the end of that show, the two of them must hold their hands together and say, yes, two champions from Jamaica. Don't?
1: Yes. Which is right. But Auntie Chuck, I know.
2: Going to go and Uncle Chuck.
1: Auntie Chuck, give me a call your Uncle Chuck. Auntie Chuck, Uncle Wenji, look here now. Listen, you know Uncle Wenji. I got to tell you, the little that I know about Uncle Wenji is this. If you call him out on a war field or a battlefield, him not under no circumstances, him not take no losing. He not take no loss at any time. He's gonna make sure so you see, even though yes, you would want us, you know, you would want the both of them to stand up and hold hands together and they are the champion and all that kind of stuff. I'm telling you.
2: The two of them still like good music that is the best music.
1: No, but that is the truth. They both select good music. They both can. But I'm telling you, when it comes down to Uncle Wayne G, without a shadow of a dog. And I know Uncle Wayne G can call in and say, Essence, you know what you are talking about. There is absolutely
2: no music, and he has a lot in him.
1: And there is absolutely no way that he's going to walk away from a challenge and not walk away victorious. That if you go check in DNA, you'd have to go and go check him DNA. Loser is not in his blood. Taking a beating, not in his blood. Somebody I get it and it's not him. May I tell you? May I tell you?
2: Oh my God. How do we decide on who and which music is the better music? How do we decide on that?
1: I think
2: because the music are glorifying God, you know.
1: Yes, you know. And
2: so how do we decide?
1: No, but you see, all right. This is our clash, really.
2: In a clash, I don't understand the clash still.
1: All right, so let me tell you.
2: I don't understand what is done in the clash.
1: Mm. All right, so let me explain to you how a clash is done. Right.
2: Yes.
1: So the clash is this: is the person that when the clash is going on would say get the most forward on a song. Forward meaning they get the more response out of a crowd when they draw a particular song that you can know, say, okay, yes, this person is, you know, taking the lead. So if
2: what I'm saying,
1: so if Brother Gary,
2: what I'm thinking is that Brother Gary is extremely popular over there in Florida.
1: Right.
2: And I know people are going to be partial and big him up in that sense.
1: No, man, look here. Right? Look here now. And there is that there's art to this thing, you know. There's art to this thing. Yes, they may know him more in Florida, and they, you know, getting to know Uncle Wayne G more now, because not that they didn't know Uncle Wayne G. And I can tell you, it's all about the art. Because while Uncle Gary, Brother Gary may have a wide variety of music, it boils down to a selection, how you select your music. It boils down to the feedback when you get. So if, say, for example, I didn't do really Clash, but while I was emceeing an event, and I had a co-MC with me, and that other MC draw for some music, and so the DJ play for the songs that we want to draw for, and when him draw for him song, the crowd get up and everybody are ready, understand, and everybody all enjoying the music until reach to me now, where me supposed to draw my tune. So when I walk over to the MC, to the DJ, and I said to the DJ, say, alright, I want you to come, you see that the song, because it's all about the song, we get the highest forward or the highest praise or whatever the case is. So when I walked over to that individual, I said, look here, play this song for me. And when they played that song, the crowd get up and them have to pull up my song more than one time. And Mr. Tim said, don't play with me. Me know how to draw music. Is what the crowd will go for. So the thing is, in doing a Clash, you have to read the crowd. You have to read the audience. And that's what Uncle Wayne G is good at. Uncle Wayne G can read the audience and know exactly what song to drop at what particular time. And you always have to have a song in reserve where you call that the killer song. You understand? So it doesn't matter any song Brother Gary wants to play, and I'm getting for it. You have one song in under the belt that once that particular song drop, it shut down the whole show. Done. Concert done. Show done. Done. Lock off your son. Nah, pack up your box. Guard your yard. That's it.
2: We need another synergy. We need to be at synergy again, man. Trust me.
1: So,
2: I tell you.
1: That's what I believe will be the take. You know, again, Brother Gary and our Uncle Wayne G can call and tell us, you know, what is it that how one will know who walks away with the trophy as for the Clash, or you know, so they would have to tell us. But I believe that's how it is with a Clash.
2: I was there with the one with Mr. Chin.
1: Right.
2: But that was a little different. That was a little different.
1: How?
2: I want the real thing, like this kind of spicy, sizzling Clash that Uncle Gary and Brother and Uncle Wendy are going to have. Mm-hmm. I want to see that. I would like to see that one. I would like to be there. Telling my support.
1: Well, they can, but I believe it's all about the selections of the song, the song selection, the timing of the selection. It is meticulous. To do a Clash, it's meticulous. You have to know what song to drop at certain time to get a reaction out of the crowd. And once they have that, and that is what Uncle Wayne G have done. As I said, you have to know how to read the audience. And if they know how to read the audience and know what to put, it's just a piece of cake, a walk in the park. And if Brother Gary go old school, Jeez and P, if Brother Gary decide to go old school with his songs, like with his selections,
2: Uncle Wayne is there too.
1: Uncle Wayne Jagger belt him. Wicked. Me not ask. A straight weapon him a go get. And if him come more recent, Uncle Wayne Jagger match him. And if him go AI with the AI music them, Uncle Wayne G not even got touch.
2: Uncle Wayne G no AI.
1: Uncle Wayne G not touch the AI. That's the thing. Uncle Wayne G not go touch AI. Uncle Wayne G go straight with the authentic feeling of the songs, and that we done, Uncle Gary, if him ever walk in an AI shoes come up.
2: But right, because I know he has music that is similar to AI music.
1: Yes, man. So me advise Brother Gary not come with the AI. Can you get a beating? No, it's inevitable for him not to get a belting still. It's just simple.
2: Oh my word.
1: The excitement is excitement.
2: I hope you love it. Uncle Wendy, you're one of the greatest supporters you have. Yes. Somebody who believes in you. Yes.
1: The excitement.
2: You're
1: the excitement.
2: You believe in you, Uncle Wendy. You can't let us down, you know. Oh.
1: No,
2: you're
1: man.
2: You're behind you 100%.
1: You will
2: you're
1: not.
2: You're David. You're in training in the back bush all along. And you know your stuff. Yes,
1: very
2: you have the anointing for it. Yes. You have the anointing for it.
1: Yes.
2: And you have your one sling. You're going to use the stone to the best of your ability. You can't let us down, you know. Oh,
1: no,
2: we
1: man,
2: are behind
1: you
2: 100%.
1: You will
2: you're
1: not.
2: David, you are in training in the back bush all along. And you know your stuff.
1: It's
2: yes,
1: very
2: you have the anointing for it.

0: next song and just all right, go on now with your thing. Back to back. It is exciting. I can't wait.
1: It's exciting.
0: Oh, God,
1: I wish it was a spoiling.
0: No, but remember, we're gonna have it in December too. He said because Brother Gary made sure that him going
1: to
0: do.
1: I wouldn't be able to go that far. Maybe I wouldn't be able to go that far.
0: Don't worry yourself, man. Don't worry yourself. We work it out if you want to come Concert Clash, man. We yourself, man. We come pick you up, man. We arrange a ride. To come and get you.
1: Okay.
0: All right, Auntie Chug.
1: All right, you'll see what that day holds.
0: All right, Auntie Chug.
1: No. Yeah, man.
0: Listen, it is 11:32. Who was calling? Uncle Wayne G, you need to come and talk to me, You need to talk to me, because let me see here. This message says, all right, Simon, no Lucas here, only Gatorade and coconut water. Well, all right, so we're going to picture, so they prepare that for the preacher. Right, okay, so she's also telling us that is how you connect with the crowd when mic time comes. Yeah, because that is also, as again, crowd response is what they look for when you're having a clash. Crowd response. Because you can drop your song and the crowd no move. It's the crowd response that will tell you how the DJs are actually faring out. Now so, if the crowd nah gain a forward by your song, you're not going with nothing. DJ, lock off your mic and go on. Lock off your sound and go on your bed. But it's when you have the mic and you call your song, you understand, the crowd ready. And you have to have the song way to use to in the dancehall world, them call it killer sound, which simply means that your the sound now no recover after the clash finished. That means that that's your last song. That last song is considered the song that shut down or shut off the sound that is played. In Christendom or with gospel music, it's pretty much the same. So whatever song that they're going to use to close off will be the song that will determine if them sound shut down or if they, but I believe the challenge, the level of excitement behind July 31st is unbelievable. The excitement. Who was calling? I realize you were calling. Please do call again.

Brother Gary's in for a treat. Even though it's a concern, and I like that concern from Auntie Chong, because when you're in another man's territory a certain way, it will cause you, it will lean a little bit into what is called favoritism. But I do believe and I do know that our CEO, and it's not because he's our CEO, because we have to give credit where credit is due. It's not because Uncle Wayne G is our CEO and we are working here, but we are saying that we know who Uncle Wayne G is. So even if he goes into a territory that he's not familiar with, again, what he selects and how he connects with the

0: Found out Brother Gary have the connection. Me not say that. Me not say him have the connection with the crowd. It's going to be a tough battle. Hold on, they know. Central 96.3 FM, Jamaica. Good morning.
1: Morning, Essence.
0: This sound like Brother Leonard.
1: Certainly.
0: How are you, Brother Leonard? No, sir.
1: Give it God thanks, you know.
0: Yes, sir.
1: Listen, some hot stuff.
0: Mm-hmm.
1: Really hot stuff, I tell you.
0: Yeah.
1: But it's menu that we can, will open our appetite. Yeah, yeah, man. Listening, and you were talking about the clash and
0: right.
1: What decided.
0: Right.
1: The winner.
0: Right.
1: But it's like a game.
0: Mm-hmm.
1: Let me use it this way that a lot of people can understand when you use something reference, like a football game.
0: Right.
1: So it's attack and counter attack.
0: Right, right, right.
1: So you would call it counter-rack.
0: Right.
1: Yeah.
0: Attack and counter-attack, yes.
1: Yeah, man. So the counter-rack, now the person counter-rack the best will normally
0: yes,
1: come out the
0: yes, yes,
1: so
0: right.
1: The best.
0: Right, that's
1: come
0: so.
1: Out the winner,
0: yeah.
1: Because the crowd is listening when a person attack like a team attack and the team that they attack take the ball and counter-attack and score, you understand? Then it kill the team that attacked first, you understand? So you call that counter-rack. And I know the boss is good at that.
0: Oh, Lord God, man.
1: I'm full of that. But I hear, brother.

0: Dr. Wenji.
1: Meet dear.
0: And Dr. Wenji said, let's tell you something. You go for the children. Let's go for the grand. Let's go for the generation after generation.
1: Jesus.
0: So you see what the man, you see what the boss thing there? It's like, it's no freedom, no territory, no territory, man.
1: Mm-mm.
0: So, we know the two persons is good, you know.
1: Yes.
0: Let me tell you something. You know, for me, the boss, man, the doctor.
1: One doctor, man. One doctor. One doctor on the app.
0: You see the mentality, the mentality of the doctor, you see? When in any territory, I'm going now, I'm strong.
1: Mm-hmm.
0: He just mentally prepared for that. You understand? Yeah, man, I saw him. I'm grew that way there. Tough dude, man. I'm grew that way there, me, I tell you. But listen to him. I remember we talk. And a lot of time we have discussion, you know. And when we go to the point, you know, brother, mm-hmm. it's not easy. You mm-hmm. understand?
1: Mm-hmm.
0: Now we know the turf.
1: Yeah.
0: We mm-hmm. grow that way there.
1: Yes.
0: We just grow tough. Tough soldier. We're a soldier, man.
1: Mm-hmm.
0: And I talk about a tall soldier.
1: Yeah.
0: At battle, you know, see. So I just say thing, the man.
1: It's going to, it's going yeah. to be quite interesting. I
0: we love it. It show you know the essence that some of the people them all the way things well and why church is not enjoyment and all of these
1: are enjoyable, yes.
0: You know, no, it's not that. You have to seek after it. And the with it you see the two person is up there. That's what they are there for,
1: mm-hmm.
0: to enlighten, to encourage, and to edify that people out in the secular world can
1: right.
0: come to church. A lot of them, out, you know, and they want to come over, you know, the essence.
1: Mm-hmm.
0: But them just have fear of certain things and keep on looking back at certain things. So the two brothers were out there now, the two men were out there now, have the opportunity to lead them to Christ in the music fraternity.
1: Mm-hmm.
0: You understand? And make mm-hmm. them grow stronger. I'm more focused.
1: Mm, yes, man.
0: I just saw the thing there, man.
1: Yes.
0: Counteract and attack, and who can come up and somebody can come up and one they can't find that.
1: Mm-hmm.
0: You know, it's like a man move down the line and him attack on the wing and the flank and the middle strong. Yeah, man, the man, doctor, I'm strong everywhere, man. I'm strong everywhere. We know, Brother Gary. Full attack and
1: Brother Gary, I mean, I won't say he's full of talks, you know, because Brother Gary really plays some good songs. And again, he can really talk too. You understand?
0: Sometimes you use that and show off your opponent, you know. Sure. You know the union friend of my youth, I grew up, you know, from school days, you know, full attack, you know. Is a man where, let me tell you something. You see, he would be a good footballer if he never talked too much. But more time, a man make a bad pass, and a man watch a bad pass, or the man make, and him a quarrel. Instead, him take it. When him get it, him do him thing. So by the time him get it, him even lose focus. So a good youth. But him talk a lot, and we used to quarrel with him. Remember, I got up on Garvey days, you know.
1: Yes.
0: Yeah, man, you still got me. Gavi, I mean, if I get to represent the school because of some issues. And Miss Magnus never liked certain people, so I'm just kick us out of the camp, upper campus. It's a serious man. But him have the opportunity to make it, you know? Yeah, man, so for you, there's me know that you're the man.
1: Mm.
0: Not the man, mommy, man. Chapitan, me name, well, Chapitan, them used to call me that, so.
1: Well, we have a couple more days to go. We can start count down the clock or the days. We can start counting down because after we are done fully with this month, come next week, Tuesday.
0: Yeah,
1: come
0: yeah,
1: next
0: yeah.
1: week, Tuesday. Then we can just start say, all right, 30, 29, start counting yeah. down for the clash because it's going to be, it's going to be something.
0: Art.
1: Yeah.
0: It's going to be hard. We just love it. And the person them just them focus, you know, people might have some misunderstanding, you know, but the two person who are at it, them focus and they know what they're about.
1: Yeah.
0: And that's it. They know what they're about, man. So
1: and we know Uncle Wayne Gina is not the type of person to we know this. He's in the back front And him not take losing. He not walk with something. According to him, he will say that. He's prideful when he come on to that. I'm telling you. He take pride in that. Yeah.
0: Operate like a Gideon.
1: My gosh. Yes, man.
0: Operate like a Gideon.
1: Yeah, man.
0: Yeah, man. Prince, big up yourself, Prince.
1: One prince.
0: General.
1: All right.
0: Let's go more.
1: Yes,
0: big
1: brother, take care.
0: Big up the family. Big up the whole family.
1: All right, no problem. Yes, sir. July 31st, now go good again. Oh, yeah, it's going to be something great. My gosh, man.

and it's going up to 12 o'clock inside Central. Attention Friday. It's Central Energy Talk.

Coming up in a few, definitely we're going to be hearing Jama in 5. That's our news report, right? So we're just taking this from the top to lead us up to that time. Gospel we preach. Just a few more minutes to go, right? And right after that, we are going to be chit-chatting with, of course. I told you I was going to get a hold of Brother Gary. I got to talk to Brother Gary, man.

0: you know, this is not the only place these things do happen. Where, you know, Rasta man a bonfire pon another man. You find that even in the church, unfortunately, people speak tongues pon the one. You ever seen something there? Like, you know, some people are cussing people in their tongues. And then my bonfire upon the one that I don't care, it's not in the Rastafarianism, you know. So yeah, a lot of things happening, man. A lot of things happening. Okay, all right. We're not getting to that. Let's go take a break.
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afternoon and welcome to Jam in 5. Learn or leave. Stats, the principal warns as 12 students expelled after fights shuttered a school last month. In Santa Cruz, St. Elizabeth, the leadership of St. Elizabeth Technical High School Stats where 12 pupils were expelled after multiple fights sparked a 2 days lockdown last month, has issued a stern warning that students who behave badly will be asked to leave. A tough-talking principal, Keith Wellington, laid down the gauntlet Thursday during the institution's graduation ceremony. Minister of Education Dr. Dana Morris-Dixon, who was present, endorsed his call for parents to ensure their children remain disciplined. There was an incident just about 5 weeks ago on the campus, and that incident was something that we do not ever want to see happening here again. In the presence of the minister and the board chairman, I am going to make it public, so I hope it never happens that your child is involved in anything like this, Wellington told his audience. Stressing that the school has a responsibility to provide a safe environment, he gave the minister a chance to say if she disapproved of the stance being taken. And also coming up, PNPYO calls for full disclosure of TCN agreement. In Kingston, Jamaica, the People's National Party Youth Organization, PNPYO, is calling on the government to immediately publish the full details of the reported Third Country Nationals TCN arrangement with the United States. As Jamaica continues to face challenges related to health care, housing, crime, youth unemployment, and economic insecurity, Jamaica's youth have a right to know why the government is pursuing an agreement that could have significant legal, financial, and social implications, the group said in a press release on Friday. This is not a partisan issue. It is a matter of transparency, accountability, and good governance. The government has repeatedly stated that the United States will bear all associated costs. If that is the case, there should be no hesitation in publishing the agreement and all related documents for public secure scrutiny, it added. The PNPYO said it is particularly concerned that when questions were first raised by the opposition and members of the public, the government sought to dismiss legitimate concerns rather than provide full disclosure. Also coming up, who funds the glory? Jamaica's sporting bodies chase sponsors, data, and sustainable support. Jamaica celebrates when the Sunshine Girls win, when athletes stand on international podium, and when young talent rise from schools and communities with the promise of representing the country. Less visible is the cost of producing those moments, and the volunteer-run machinery often expected to deliver professional results. Netball Jamaica alone costs more than $100 million annually to operate, including tours, according to Federation President Karen Rosenborg. About 70% of its funding comes from sponsors, including touring partners that sometimes cover portions of travel expenses.
Government also provides support, although Bor did not give a figure or specify whether that support is reoccurring or tied to particular programs or event. For Netball Jamaica, that money supports more than the senior national team. The federation must maintain junior player pathways, stage local competitions, prepare teams for international tournaments, and meet tour-related expense. And that wraps it up for Jam in 5, right here on Central 96.3 FM Jamaica. Do join us at 6 p.m. with Alexia King-White for more news in details.

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This

0: Hey there, my friend. Where are you heading to now?
1: Well, I'm heading to Church Without Walls. Have you ever heard about Church Without Walls?
0: Church Without Walls? What's that?
1: A place to worship. A place to give thanks unto the Lord. A place to be exalted, where you can be lifted up.
0: Really? So how do I know about this Church Without Walls?
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0: Well, I think I might take that opportunity and listen to Church Without Walls this Sunday. 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
2: Forward, no more retreat. 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
1: You know, I don't get why you always want to pull up when it is a medley. 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
0: Lord God Almighty.
1: This is the Lunchtime Vibe.
0: Are you ready, soldier?
1: This is your Lunchtime Vibe. Come on, get yourself moving. Your hands are anointed. 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

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We're going to be looking at barley. 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

0: right, so it is now 1:15 and it is time for your food, your health, right here on Central 96.3 FM Jamaica. Alrighty, so we said we were going to be talking about barley today and its health benefits. Okay, so barley is a nutrient-dense whole grain packed with dietary fiber, vitamins, and minerals. It provides major health benefits, including lower cholesterol, stabilized blood sugar levels, and improved digestive health. Key health benefits. Number one, it lowers cholesterol. Barley is exceptionally rich in beta glucan, a soluble fiber that binds to cholesterol in the digestive tract and flushes it out, reducing bad LDL. Number two, it regulates blood sugar. With a low glycemic index, barley causes a slower, steadier rise in blood sugar. The beta-glucan slows down the stomach emptying, which helps prevent sharp glucose spikes. It promotes digestion. Barley is a powerhouse of gut health. Its mix of soluble and insoluble fiber prevents constipation and feeds healthy gut bacteria, turning it into fantastic prebiotic food. It aids weight management. The high fiber content keeps you feeling full for longer, making it easier to naturally control hunger cravings and manage caloric intake. Right? And now it is also rich in antioxidants. Barley contains compounds like selenium and polyphenols, which combat cell damaging free radicals and reduce systemic inflammation. And we are talking about barley. Now we look at nutritional profile. A half cup of cooked pearled barley delivers barley delivers calories 176, fiber 8 grams, and as a mix of soluble and insoluble. 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Essential minerals, like high in molybdenum, manganese, selenium and copper, and magnesium. 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In meals, you can swap refined grains like white rice or pasta for chewy, hearty pearl or hulled barley in soups, stew, and grain bowls. 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Strain the liquid and add lemon or honey for a refreshing natural drink that promotes hydration and eases digestion. Have you ever had barley before? Tell me your opinion on this. if you've had barley before, what it is like for you. You know? Curious. And they say curiosity kills the cat. But if you've had barley or you are having barley, you can also WhatsApp and text me, you know, and tell me how you prepare your barley to 876-347-4201. That's 876-347-4201. That's for the barley, okay? Let me know if you've had it, if you've ever drank barley as well. You know, let me know what it is like. I don't think I've ever, I'm not quite sure if I've ever had barley before, but it is what it is. All right, so if you have, feel free to share. All right, share it. 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It is now 1:22. I get out here at 2. And if you are just joining in, the name is The Essence. I keep your company all the way up until 2 p.m.
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0: Hey, welcome, welcome, welcome. How are you?
1: I text you almost every Thursday, but first time calling in.
0: Oh, thank you for calling, man. It's nice to hear your voice. What's your name, though?
1: I'm Sandra from Mackenzie District in St. Anne.
0: Oh, Sandra from St. Anne. All right, Sandra. So talk to me. What's going on with you? What going on with St. Anne? Over there at?
1: Oh, my God, man. Don't say.
0: Oh, which part in Jamaica not hot, really? You know?
1: Me tell you.
0: Wow. So talk to me. What's going on? Talk to me. Talk to me. Talk to me nice.
1: Yeah, listen to you. I'm going to shut up the
0: place.
1: Me can't keep my peace.
0: That's good.
1: You can keep my peace. Come here. Yeah, dance.
0: That's good. That's what you should be doing. Work on dance.
1: Yes, ma'am.
0: All right, Sandra.
1: Okay, sister,
0: yes, continue to enjoy yourself, mama. Enjoy.
1: I am doing that, mom.
0: All right, cool.
2: Jesus is the rock.
0: First time calling, huh? One and Sandra out of Mackenzie. In St. Anne.

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1: Thy kingdom come on earth.
0: Hey, saying good afternoon. If you are just joining Central 96.3 FM Jamaica, we welcome you. This is family, yeah?

0: your premier good on me, boy. 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Hey! Auntie Gloria, I missed your call, Auntie Gloria. OMG. Auntie Gloria, you have to go call me back, you know, mama. Hey! 10 minutes before I'm out of here. 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
1: Clap your hands if you really love Jesus.
0: Howdy do, Auntie Gloria.
2: Good afternoon, Sister Effet. I'm sorry for those who come in after. Lee, have mercy.
0: No, man, them are right, man. I tell you, them are right. Them are right, Auntie Gloria.
2: I beg for them. Come in after you. Have a wonderful weekend. Love you.
0: All right, Auntie Gloria. Have a great one, Mama.
1: If you really love Jesus.
0: Pop your money, baby.
1: Love Jesus.
0: Rock your body if you really love Jesus. Oh, I cross. You better pull up, you know.
1: Oh, I cross.
0: She not pull up? All right, fine.
1: My soul started to wander. My soul.
0: I wonder if I could just use this to close out today's show. Oh, my God.

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I beg and play me good on me, boy. Hey, this is how we close out today. Do have yourselves a great weekend, guys. Enjoy yourselves. Relax if you can relax. Get to a little pool. Pull it up of water. Jump inside of it. And enjoy your weekend. Till we meet again on Monday, God's willing. Live Spirit Rapture Taris. We do this all over again, right? The name is The Essence. Want to remind you, Uncle Wayne G comes up in a little bit. You know the thing, say it. It's Tilly Boss right now. I'm a selling a Tilly bam bam bam bam. It's Tilly bam bam bam, boy. Bam bam bam, Lord. All right, I'm getting out of here. Hey, walk good, you know. Walk good. All right.

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2: Central Stage, who's hot and who's not, calling all new and upcoming gospel artists to the Central Stage Tuesday, Wednesday and Thursdays 9 a.m. to 10 a.m. where your musical content will be aired. And yes,

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0: A very good evening to our listeners on air and online. 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I am Alexa King-White, and today is Friday, June 26. 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In local news, Hewerton murder accused gets bail in a World Cup stabbing case. $390 million earmarked for Northern Trelawney road upgrades. Over $2 million in cash forfeited under Proceeds of Crime Act. Retired U.S. soldier get 22 years for fatal shooting in Portland. In international, 4.2 magnitude earthquake shakes Eastern Caribbean. Antigua and Barbuda approves a higher passenger tax. Britain sets new June heat record again. In sports, Elaine thumps the Hira back on track in Europe. West Indies bowl out Sri Lanka for 308. In weather, windy weekend ahead as Saharan dust lingers across Jamaica. 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
0: Do stay with us for the news in details.

Welcome back. And now the news in detail. We begin with the local news. A man accused of fatally stabbing his nephew during a dispute while they watched a World Cup football match has been granted $700,000 bail in the St. Catherine Parish Court. 25-year-old Chad Campbell of Yorton, who is charged with the murder of 23-year-old Lamar Mullins, was granted bail after his attorney agreed that self-defense is a live issue in the case. A part of his bail conditions, Campbell has been ordered to stay away from Yorton and have no contact with witnesses. The prosecution alleged that Mullins and Campbell became involved in an argument over the volume of a television on June 17. The dispute reportedly turned physical, during which Mullins was allegedly stabbed. He was taken to hospital, where he was pronounced dead. The case is to return to court on a date to be announced. Three roadways in Northern Trelawney are set to benefit from $390 million in rehabilitation work under the government's shared prosperity through accelerated improvement to our road network SPARK program. The National Works Agency says that the projects include Wakefield to Friendship, Samuel Prospect, and Church Street to Gravelwheel roadways. The works will involve asphalt resurfacing, drainage improvements, and the construction of gutters. Along the Wakefield to Friendship corridor, sections of the road will also be widened, with sidewalks to be built near Wakefield Primary School. Wakefield Vision Councillor Jonathan Bartley welcomed the investment, saying residents have waited years for improvements to the deteriorating roadway. The SPARK program is designed to upgrade and rehabilitate road networks across Jamaica. More in local news. The Financial Investigations Division, FID, says it has secured court orders for the forfeiture of more than $2 million in cash, along with the Canadian and United States currency, under the Proceeds of Crime Act. In one case, the St. Anne Parish Court ordered the forfeiture of more than $1.8 million linked to two men following a 2024 police operation. Investigators said the men failed to provide satisfactory evidence that the money had been lawfully obtained. In a separate matter, the Kingston and St. Andrew Parish Court ordered the forfeiture of $251,500 after the defendant admitted that the money was intended to purchase marijuana. The FID says the ruling highlights the effectiveness of financial investigations and Jamaica's asset recovery framework in targeting the proceeds of criminal activity. And finally, in local news, a retired United States soldier has been sentenced to 22 years in prison after pleading guilty to the 2022 murder of a Portland Mason. 48-year-old Emily Tracy of Florida admitted to fatally shooting a 43-year-old Craig Sr. at his home in Art Hill District on October 9, 2022. Investigators say Senior was called outside his house before he was shot. The gunman then fled the scene in a motor vehicle. Police later arrested and charged Tracy, who was reportedly involved in an intimate relationship with Senior's wife. Appearing in the Portland Circuit Court, Tracy also pleaded guilty to illegal possession of a firearm. He received an 8-year sentence on that charge to run concurrently with the 22-year sentence for murder. That is it for local news. It is now time for international news.

In international news, a 4.2 magnitude earthquake rattled a part of the Eastern Caribbean on Friday morning. The Trinidad-based Research Center says the quake struck at 7:19 rather a.m. at a depth of 10 kilometers. The tremor was felt in Guadeloupe, Dominica, and Antigua and Bermuda, but there were no immediate reports of injuries or damage. The earthquake comes less than 24 hours after the powerful 7.2 and 7.5 magnitude earthquakes of Venezuela, where authorities say the death toll has climbed to 589, with nearly 3,000 people injured. The Antigua and Bermuda government has approved a $10 increase in its passenger head tax for travelers entering and leaving the country. The tax will increase from $40 to $50, with the additional revenue set to help fund key regional institutions, including the Eastern Caribbean Civil Aviation Authority and the Eastern Caribbean Supreme Court. The government says the move is aimed at ensuring the long-term sustainability of services that support aviation safely and administration of justice across the Eastern Caribbean. Officials also announced that travel with CARICOM will remain exempt from the increase, in keeping with the country's commitment to regional integration. The new tax will take effect after the necessary legislative and administrative processes are completed. And finally, in international news, the United Kingdom has recorded its highest June temperature for the third consecutive day as an intense heat wave continues to grip the country. The Met Office says a provisional high of 37.3 degrees Celsius was recorded on Friday in Suffolk, surpassing the previous record set just hours earlier. The extreme heat has forced the closure of some schools, museums, and tourist attractions, while hospitals and emergency services have come under increasing pressure. Authorities have also issued a red extreme heat warning, cautioning that the conditions pose a serious risk to public health. That was the international news. Coming up is a sports report brought to you by JC Grant's Logistics and Travel.

0: In this evening's sports report, five-time Olympic champion Elaine Sampson-Ira returns to European competition today when she lines up at Boris Anadekovic Memorial in Zagreb, Croatia. The World Continental Tour Gold Meet marks Sampson-Ira's first competitive appearance in Europe since 2023 after missing the women's 100-meter final at Jamaica's National Championships. She will face fellow Jamaican Brianna Liston, who also skipped the national trials and is coming off a victory in El Glo. Also returning to action is Rochelle Clayton, who will compete in the women's 400-meter hurdles after missing the national championships. Newly crowned national 400-meter champion Stacey Ann Williams, long jumper Tajay Gale, and shot putter Rajinja Campbell are also among the six Jamaicans competing at the meet. West Indies dismissed Sri Lanka for 308 on the opening day of the first test in Antigua, despite a brilliant century from captain D'Angelo De Silva. After being sent in to bat, Sri Lanka stumbled early before De Silva steadied the innings with 120, sharing key partnerships with Dinesh Chandimal and Sunil Dinusha. Veteran fast bowler Kemar Roth claimed two wickets to move within four of 300 test wickets, while Justin Greaves finished with career best figures of 3 for 39 as the visitors were bowled out later in the day. The West Indies reached the close without loss after John Campbell safely negotiated the final over. Campbell and Brandon King will resume batting on day two, with the hosts looking to build on their strong start. The sports report had been brought to you by JC Grants Logistics and Travel.
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0: It is now time for the weather report.

In today's weather update, a Sahara and a dust plume and a low-level jet stream will continue to influence Jamaica's weather through the weekend, bringing hazy skies, gusty winds, and limited rainfall. The Meteorological Service says tonight will be mainly fair, with minimum temperatures of 27 degrees Celsius expected in both Kingston and Montego Bay. Tomorrow morning will be partly cloudy across the eastern parishes and mainly sunny elsewhere, with winds increasing along coastal areas. During the afternoon, western parishes and some hilly areas can expect mostly cloudy conditions with a chance of isolated showers, while the rest of the island remains mainly sunny and windy. Looking ahead, Sunday will see isolated morning showers across eastern parishes and isolated afternoon showers over western parishes and hilly areas, with breezy conditions continuing island-wide. Monday and Tuesday are expected to be mostly sunny, with only few afternoon showers over western parishes and hilly areas. Windy conditions are forecast to persist, especially across the southern parishes. Forecasters say the Sahara and a dust plume should linger across the region through Sunday, while a low-level jet stream will continue to produce strong winds along coastal areas throughout the weekend. A tropical wave remains across the southwestern Caribbean, with two additional tropical waves located over the tropical Atlantic. That concludes the weather report. Now, a recap of the headlines. In local news, Ewerton murder accused gets bail in a World Cup stabbing case. $390 million earmarked for Northern Trelawney Road upgrades. Over $2 million in cash forfeited on the Proceeds of Crime Act. Retired U.S. soldier gets 22 years for fatal shooting in Portland. In international, 4.2 magnitude earthquake shakes Eastern Caribbean. Antigua and Barbuda approves a higher passenger tax. Britain sets new June heat record again. In sports, Elaine Thompson-Era back on track in Europe. West Indies bowl out Sri Lanka for 308. In weather, windy weekends ahead as a Saharan dust plume lingers across Jamaica. And that is it for the Central Evening News. I am Alexa King-White. 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
3: Please join the family of the late Bishop Dr. Gigi Cooper, founding bishop of the Apostolic Church of God Seventh Day in Jamaica, as we honor his life, legacy, and ministry. 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